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Gotta get a bold bus down to the city. I-95 is the road to the party. NYC's where you'll find me. Crammed in the back near the bathroom stall. Traffic jam at the Lincoln Tunnel. No prob, 'cause I'm almost there. The night is young.

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I really need to free my mind now.

0: Cindy.
1: Hi.
0: Here we are in gorgeous Malibu. Thank you so much for this invitation.
1: Oh, thanks for coming.
0: I want to kick things off with a very simple question.
1: Okay.
0: What's going on these days?
1: School's out and ready for summer.
0: What's the most exciting thing you have planned for the summer?
1: We go up to a lake for about a month and just chill.
0: Nice. How's Malibu life treating you right now?
1: Oh, it's heavenly. You want to see around?
0: Let's do it. Now, you're stuck on a deserted island and you only have one book. What are you reading?
1: Anything by Jodi Picoult.
0: You're trapped in a movie theater and can only see one movie for the rest of your life. What are you watching?
1: Anything with Meryl Streep.
0: If you sailed a boat on this beautiful ocean in front of us, what would you name the boat?
1: Oh, freedom.
0: Now, I read you used to frame all your kids' artwork. Is there any of it still here?
1: Yeah, come see. I have some in the kitchen.
0: All right. What's your favorite food?
1: Caviar.
0: Favorite dessert?
1: Chocolate.
0: What's your go-to dinner party menu?
1: Grilled salmon, roasted potatoes, a salad, and a pie.
0: Sounds delicious.
1: Oh, here they are. This is a little self-portrait by Kaya, and this is Presley's surf photography, Shaka.
0: What was your most memorable runway show?
1: Oh, Versace, a 91, when all of us came down the runway, lip-syncing to George Michael, Freedom.
0: And what song do you know all the words to?
1: Well, Freedom 90.
0: All right, Cindy, prove it.
1: Sometimes the clothes do not make the man all we have. You know, you get the gist.
0: That's right.
1: Okay.
0: Is it true that Prince wrote a song about you?
1: Yes.
0: What was that like?
1: It was surprising.
0: What were the best lyrics?
1: When he said he'd pay the usual fee.
0: Who's one model everyone should be following right now?
1: Kaya Gerber.
0: What's your advice to young models?
1: Be on time and stay off your phone.
0: Now, you recently discovered you're descended from royalty.
1: Yes.
0: No, that wasn't a question. I just think it's cool.
1: Hey, Mom. Okay.
0: So, Cindy, do you have any nicknames for your kids?
2: She calls me Kiki and my brother P.
0: Do your kids have any nicknames for you?
2: Not that we can say in front of her.
0: What's your favorite thing about your kids?
2: That we're amazing.
1: Kaya, whose interview is this anyway?
2: Sorry. Ask her about her sense of humor.
0: So Cindy, what's up with your sense of humor?
1: Well, I mean, everyone in my family, they think I have a very inappropriate sense of humor at times.
0: What's one cause that you care deeply about?
1: Pediatric cancer.
0: What's the biggest surprise you've ever had?
1: My husband managed to sneak a piano into our house one Christmas morning.
0: What's the craziest summer blowout you've ever had in this home?
1: We had a 4th of July party and Kid Rock was our DJ.
0: What are some of your must-have beauty products?
1: Sunscreen, lip gloss, and mascara.
0: What's the first thing you do when you get home from set?
1: Oh, I wash my face and I take a jacuzzi.
0: What's your nighttime beauty routine?
1: I wash my face and I put on Meaningful Beauty Serum and night cream. Coffee?
0: Yeah, thank you. Okay. Awesome. Okay, Cindy, what is something that you would never wear in a million years?
1: Oh, crop top.
0: How would you classify your style?
1: California casual.
0: What's your go-to weekend look?
1: You're looking at it. Jeans and a white shirt.
0: Who's your fashion icon?
1: Anyone with confidence.
0: What's your spirit animal?
1: Oh, Mama Bear.
0: You were valedictorian of your class. That wasn't a question either. I just think that's great.
1: Oh, excuse me. Hi, Press.
3: Hey, Mom. I'm here for my cameo. Wait, what was I supposed to do again?
1: Ask me a question, huh?
3: All right. What's your favorite part about being a mom?
1: Oh, unconditional love.
3: Well, I hope that was seamless
1: and
3: organic. I
1: gotta
0: run. Bye. How is modeling different now than in the 80s?
1: The crews are much bigger.
0: One piece of 80s fashion that you'll never forget.
1: Oh, gigantic shoulder pads.
0: One piece of 80s fashion you wish you forgot.
1: And toe socks.
0: How did you pull off your career without Instagram?
1: I think with less self-consciousness.
0: What would you tell your 13-year-old self?
1: That the boys will eventually get taller.
0: What's your advice to women on how to age gracefully?
1: Be happy.
0: What about your advice for men on how to age gracefully?
1: Just keep up with your ladies.
0: What's one piece of advice that your mother gave you that you've passed on to your children?
1: She said never give unsolicited advice.
0: If you weren't a model, what would you have done with your life?
1: Teach.
0: You were in the chemical engineering program at Northwestern.
1: Mm-hmm.
0: Can you tell me what alkaline metal is most reactive with its most stable isotope having a half-life of 22 minutes?
1: Francium.
0: No idea if that's right, but I'll take your word for it.
1: It's right.
4: Hey, Sydney!
0: Oh, following question is from a guy who's really enjoying Malibu right now.
4: The weather's fantastic! One quick question for
1: sure.
4: You.
1: Sure.
4: What's an awesome summertime activity my family and I can do together?
1: How about surfing?
4: Great!
1: Great.
0: What's the best vacation you've ever taken?
1: Safari.
0: Country you'd love to visit?
1: Morocco.
0: Where do you go when you want to be alone?
1: I go to my office, which is this way. You want to come?
0: All right.
1: Okay.
0: If you could make a cameo on any TV show, what would it be?
1: Scandal.
0: What's one slang word you wish would just go away forever?
1: Oh, you're just so extra.
0: Okay. Who's the hottest Disney prince?
1: Oh, Prince Eric from Little Mermaid.
2: Mom?
1: Yes?
2: Who's your favorite child?
1: You are my favorite daughter. Mwah.
0: Three cameos with your kids so far. Where is Randy?
1: Oh, Randy is working in Cabo.
0: You and Randy have been together for such a long time now. How do you keep love alive?
1: You know, we actually really still like each other, and we make sure that we spend a lot of time together.
0: What will you and Randy do with all your free time once the kids have moved out?
1: Well, we tease them that we are going to follow them around the world.
0: Does your whole family follow each other on social media?
1: Oh, well, they better follow me. I follow them.
0: What's your nervous tic?
1: Oh, I like to play with my hair.
0: Can you show me a hidden talent?
1: No, because then it wouldn't be hidden anymore.
0: Can you tell me two truths and a lie?
1: I had a dog named Pepper. I had a dog named Paprika. I had a dog named Salt.
0: Paprika is not true.
1: You're right.
0: Cool office.
1: Thanks.
0: Great. And we got amazing photos here. Wow. What's the best location for a photo shoot?
1: The best location is any beach with warm water.
0: Worst location?
1: Any beach with cold water that I know they're going to make me get into.
0: Favorite photo of yourself?
1: One of mine, for sure, is this one by Helmut Newton, shot for Vogue, Saint-Tropez. But I mostly love that he gave me a print and he signed for the fairest in the land.
0: Huh. What's up with this photo of you and the snake?
1: Yes, well, this is me as Eve in the Garden of Eden, and that was like my first and only shoot with a snake. First of all, it was heavy. Secondly, it smelled disgusting. And thirdly, it got a little too friendly.
0: What are three tips for anyone to look better in photos?
1: Don't put your chin up, keep your hips to the side, and smile.
0: Which cover of Vogue that you've appeared on is your favorite?
1: My favorite Vogue cover is my very first, August 86 by Richard Avedon, a baby Cindy in pink.
0: What's the funniest direction from a photographer that you've received?
1: Well, one photographer expected me to get on a surfboard with a surfer while wearing high heels and a dress and get on a surfer's shoulders and surf in and not get my hair wet.
0: You accidentally shared a bed with George Clooney.
1: Yeah?
0: Oh, I definitely have a question here. Okay. How did you share a bed with George Clooney?
1: Let's just chalk that up to Casamigos.
0: That's all I need to hear. So is it true you wrote a book?
1: Yes.
0: What's it about?
1: About my life and my career.
0: What's the most interesting thing in it?
1: Probably all the pictures and the stories behind them.
0: What's the title of the current chapter of your life?
1: Keeping It All Together.
0: What would the sequel of the book be called?
1: It's sure been fun.
0: Well, Cindy, it sure has been fun. That was question number 72. No, actually it wasn't. That was only question 72.
1: Okay.
0: The last question is kind of a personal request, but can you show me how Cindy Crawford drinks a Pepsi?
1: Well, I'll sure try.
0: That was so much better in person.

0: Iggy.
1: Hey.
0: Hey, thanks so much for having me by.
1: No problem.
0: I hope now is a good time for an overwhelming 73-question interview.
1: I'm free, it is.
0: All right, what's the first thing you thought of this morning?
1: That I was starving.
0: What's your favorite animal?
1: Dogs.
0: What's your favorite animal that does not exist?
1: I love unicorns.
0: What's your favorite lyric?
1: I don't have one.
0: Where do you write down your lyrics?
1: Always on my iPhone.
0: What's the most badass thing about Australia?
1: Sharks.
0: What's the most Australian thing you can possibly say?
1: It is the sports chant, Aussie, Aussie, Aussie, oi, oi, oi.
0: What's the most American thing ever?
1: McDonald's.
0: What's the best part of living in LA?
1: I think the fabulous weather.
0: Well, that's a beautiful view of LA.
1: It is, isn't it?
0: What's the most beautiful thing in the world?
1: I think just being happy with your life.
0: Other than one of your music videos, what's the best music video in the world?
1: The best music video in the world is Bombs Over Baghdad.
0: What's your favorite exercise?
1: My favorite exercise, I love to play team sports, any kind of team sport.
0: Favorite food?
1: Tacos.
0: Favorite color?
1: Purple.
0: Favorite curse word?
1: F**k.
0: Please tell me what's more fancy, Gucci or Prada?
1: Prada at the moment.
0: LA or Tokyo?
1: I've never been to Tokyo.
0: Diamonds or pearls?
1: Diamonds.
0: Kittens or puppies?
1: Puppies.
0: Rotisserie chicken or macaroni and cheese?
1: Chicken before anything.
0: Iggy, if you weren't a performer, what would you do instead?
1: I would love to just create anything else of my own, a business or a company or brand.
0: If you had one superpower, what would it be?
1: Probably to be invisible.
0: If you could assemble a hip-hop festival, who would headline?
1: Missy Elliott. I love her.
0: If you could meet Tupac, what would you ask him?
1: I'd ask him exactly in every detail what happened the night that he passed away.
0: Interesting.
2: Hey, Iggy.
1: Yep.
2: What's the greatest interview question you've ever been asked?
1: The greatest, I think, was to tell them what the most stupid interview question I've ever been asked was. Mm.
2: They're ready for you in the studio.
1: All right, cool.
0: Iggy, what's the stupidest interview question you've ever been asked?
1: What it's like to be a female in hip hop.
0: What's the most important website?
1: Twitter.
0: What's the best hashtag?
1: I love the hashtag bulldogs on Instagram.
0: Who's the last person you tweeted?
1: I don't remember.
0: What's a song you wish you had written?
1: I wish that I had written Aquemini.
0: All right, so my friend has an important question here.
1: All right.
3: Hey, Iggy, I'm heading to the airport for my honeymoon. What country should I go to?
1: I think he should go to Tahiti. You can't go wrong with that. It's very romantic.
0: Very nice. If you could sing a duet with someone, living or dead, who would it be?
1: It would have to be Dolly Parton. She's larger than life. I love her.
0: Who'd you like to collaborate with?
1: I'd love to collaborate with Andre 3000.
0: What celebrity were you shocked to find out was a fan of you?
1: The most shocking fan I have is Jessica Alba.
0: What would you bring on a one-way trip to Mars?
1: A one-way trip to Mars, maybe a handheld Nintendo, something to keep me busy.
0: All right, so where'd you get this thing over here?

0: rituals?
1: I don't have many rituals, none for getting ready.
0: Any post-performance rituals?
1: Maybe just taking off my makeup.
0: What's your songwriting process like?
1: I definitely ask for a lot of people's opinions on what I've written.
0: What's the best first date idea?
1: Best first date, I think, just something wacky and spontaneous.
0: When would you fall for Nick, aka Swaggy P?
1: What made me fall for Nick is that he's completely wacky and spontaneous and insane.
2: All right, here's a little clip from our last session.
1: All right, cool.
0: All right, so what do you think of this?
1: I'm not so sure at the moment.
0: Can you record the following five answers into that microphone?
1: Okay.
0: What's one legendary person you'd love to have tea with?
3: I would love to meet Keith Richards.
0: What was the last movie you saw?
3: I saw American Sniper.
0: What TV show would you make a cameo on?
3: Game of Thrones, for sure.
0: Favorite movie of all time?
3: Favorite movie of all time. Anything by Quentin Tarantino.
0: What's the coolest thing on your concert rider?
3: It's very lame and boring. Vanilla candles.
0: Vanilla candles. What's the most tired word or phrase in hip-hop?
1: I'm very sick of hearing on fleek.
0: What's one album people would be surprised to know you own?
1: Probably would be surprised to hear I own a Field Mob album.
0: Which musical artist has influenced you the most?
1: For female rappers, Missy Elliott all the way.
0: Best fashion trend of all time?
1: Best fashion trend of all time would be platform sneakers, because it's the most ridiculous fashion trend of all time.
0: If you could raid one woman's closet, who would it be?
1: Easily Gwen Stefani. I love her.
0: You could wear one item of clothing for the rest of your life, what would it be?
1: A pair of pants that make me look skinny.
0: Can you describe the perfect shoe?
1: The perfect shoe is just a sleek and simple high heel, something sexy, but if they could find a way to make it comfortable, I'd love that too.
0: All right, now, Iggy, follow me on this one. If your stage name was your favorite Disney character plus the name of your elementary school you went to, what would your stage name be?
1: My stage name would be Ariel Mullumbimby. Yeah.
0: All right, what's one word you would scream before doing a cannonball in this pool?
1: I think you have to scream cannonball. That's the rules.
0: That is the rules. Now, seriously, what's being famous like?
1: I think it's a total mess, but it's awesome.
0: What's dealing with the press like?
1: It's like talking to a serial killer that's extremely charismatic.
0: What's the craziest rumor you've heard of yourself?
1: That I used to be a man named Corey who had a sex change.
0: What is the biggest misconception about you?
1: I think people think that I'm the shit, and I'm actually super critical of myself.
0: You know, we did this with Reese Witherspoon. She said her hip-hop name would be Little Spoon. How do you feel about that?
1: I want to know how she came up with the name. It's very interesting.
0: What's been your favorite moment on stage?
1: When my dancer took a forward roll down a flight of stairs and got back up and kept dancing.
0: Worst moment on stage?
1: When I took a tumble down a flight of stairs and stayed down the flight of stairs.
0: Best advice you've ever received?
1: To be thankful for the people that help you get to where you're going.
0: Advice for any girl who wants to sing?
1: Seek a second opinion before you show your friends.
0: What's the bravest thing you've ever done?
1: Skydiving.
0: What do you want to say to yourself at age 30?
1: That I hope I've found a life out of being a rap star. It's important to have a home life.
0: If you were a Spice Girl, what would your spice be?
1: It would be Sassy Spice.
0: All right, last question again.
1: Okay.
0: Do you think I can take the car in that driveway for a spin?
1: The Ferrari?
0: So on fleek.
1: Okay. You can take it if you get a wash.
0: Okay, cool.
1: All right.
0: Got it.
1: It's
0: Let me know
1: deal.
0: Where.
1: A very short journey.
0: And it's done.
1: All right, here you go.
0: Awesome. Thanks so much.
1: You're welcome. For more 73 questions, subscribe to the Vogue channel.

God, what's the secret to success? Hard work, never giving up, even if you're turned down for jobs, and a little bit of luck, I guess. What is your top tip for learning lines? Do you know what my top tip is? Learn your lines when you're ironing. It's a really great way for just drilling the lines over and over again. Who's your guru? My mother. I'm very close to my mother. And my brother as well. I'm very close to my family, so I couldn't do what I do without those people. Age 5, what did you want to be when you grew up? I had a book of professions that we'd got at school, and it would match you to your right job. And the job that came up was a copyright editor, which seems really specific. I don't know if it was 5, I think I was more like 10. So at 10, I wanted to be a copyright editor. Who do you first make friends with on set? Well, I guess the first people you meet are always the other actors and the director. The other person you should always make friends with on set is the catering, so they can make really nice food for you.

0: benvenuto.
1: Sono qui per l'intervista con Donatella.
0: La sta aspettando.
1: Ok, grazie. Donatella!
2: Hey Joe, welcome!
1: Io sono qui a Milano per darle 73 domande.
2: Tutte 73?
1: Assolutamente. And the first question I'd like to ask you is, what are you most excited about in life right now?
2: Well, the next Met Gala, May.
1: Okay, and you're co-chair of the Met Gala this year. What should we expect?
2: You will expect the best Met Gala ever.
1: Can't wait. And what are you reading right now?
2: Magazines.
1: And what's the song that you're currently obsessed with?
2: Million Reasons.
1: If you were not running Versace, how would you be spending your time?
2: Having a nervous breakdown, probably.
1: What's something you'd still love to learn?
2: Chinese.
1: What's the best film ever made?
2: The Shape of Water.
1: Who's the best photographer that's ever lived?
2: Steven Meisel.
1: What are your favorite flowers on earth?
2: Roses.
1: Well, lucky for me, I made the right decision
2: Thank
1: with that
2: you.
1: One. My pleasure.
2: Thank you.
1: Okay, so two major fashion hubs in the world. Which one is it? New York or Milan?
2: New York, always.
1: Leather or lace?
2: Leather.
1: Silver or gold?
2: Gold.
1: And this one's pretty obvious, I think, but heels or flats?
2: What a question.
1: Heels.
2: Heels.
1: Donatella, what excites you most about fashion?
2: That you always evolve in.
1: What's your favorite aspect of your job?
2: Staying around my team.
1: What's the hardest thing about your job?
2: Listen to my team.
1: What's the most overused word in fashion right now?
2: Amazing.
1: What's a fashion rule that you completely disagree with?
2: Flat shoes.
3: Dimmi, è vero che non puoi cucire?
2: È vero, non so fare niente.
3: È vero che non indossi mai il profumo?
2: Ne indosso almeno 4, li mescolo.
3: È vero che fai ginnastica tutti i giorni da 18 anni?
2: Sì, è vero. Anche se solo per 5 minuti.
1: Donatella, what's a movie everyone should be watching right now?
2: The Shape of Water.
1: Okay. What TV show have you recently been hooked on?
2: The Amazing Mrs.
1: Maisel.
2: Maisel.
1: Love that show. And if you could have coffee with anyone on the planet, who would it be?
2: It would be Michelle Obama.
1: And what about dinner?
2: It would be Barack Obama.
1: What's one item every woman should have in her wardrobe?
2: A pair of tight black pants.
1: Okay. What's your greatest achievement?
2: My children.
1: How would you describe your personal style?
2: Very personal.
1: What's the most important thing to ever happen in the fashion world?
2: Technology.
1: What's a trend that you wish would never ever return?
2: Minimalism.
1: Do you think one day we're going to be reading your autobiography?
2: Never. Never.
1: Why?
2: Because all the mistakes I did in my life, I like to keep them private.
1: If you rule the world, what would you make a law?
2: Stop children's starvation.
1: Where do you hope to see the world in 5 years from now?
2: More progress, more technology.
1: What was your favorite part about acting in Zoolander?
2: Meeting Ben Stiller.
1: It's okay.
4: Eccoli.
2: So beautiful.
1: Oh, very nice. They look very, very lovely.
2: Yes.
1: Donatella, this is your brother's apartment, right?
2: Yes, it is.
1: It's been 20 years since you lost your brother, Johnny. What do you think he would say about the work you've done as the brand's artistic director?
2: Not good enough.
1: What do you miss most about Johnny?
2: His laugh.
1: What was your favorite memory with him?
2: Being backstage with him at the latest fashion show in Paris just before he was killed.
1: In what way did he inspire you?
2: His life inspired me.
1: What's the best advice that he's ever given you?
2: Be true to yourself.
1: And you created this tribute collection in memory of him. Why now?
2: It was too painful to think about it before. 20 years went by and I was ready.
1: I'm sure you'd be very proud. Okay, so what's the best gift you've ever received?
2: Yellow diamond from my brother Gianni.
3: Che cos'è il cibo migliore nell'intero mondo?
2: Il cibo italiano.
3: Che è la cosa migliore su vivendo in Italia?
2: L'arte e il cibo.
3: Qual è il tuo paese preferito da visitare e perché?
2: It's America, because it's so big and so different from East Coast to West Coast.
1: And in America, what's your favorite thing that Americans say?
2: Fantastic.
3: Qual è la tua parola o frase preferita in italiano?
2: Che meraviglia.
1: Which Italian word do you wish English speakers would stop saying incorrectly?
2: Versace. Is Versace.
1: What makes Versace unique?
2: Me?
1: Most memorable Versace show?
2: 1991, The fashion show with all the supermodels singing Freedom on the runway.
1: If you were a hashtag, what would you be?
2: Hashtag blonde.
1: Nice. Now, as I understand it, you are your brother's muse.
2: Was I?
1: And in all of the work that you do, who would you consider to be your muse?
2: Strong women all over the world.
1: How has fashion changed since you took the leadership of the brand?
2: Complete revolution made by technology and social media.
1: Mm-hmm. What can we expect from your upcoming collection?
2: Don't you know it's a secret? I'm going to talk about.
1: You can't blame me for trying on that one. What's the first reaction when you heard Lady Gaga's song Donatella?
2: I say, wow, finally.
1: And it's true, you know all the words to Bruno Mars's Versace on the Floor.
2: Absolutely, yes.
1: And that Migos song. Do you actually recommend anyone having a Medusa on them like they're Illuminati, or that they put Versace on the top of their Audi?
2: Why not? Of all course, right. Yes.
1: Donatella, how would you describe yourself?
2: I describe myself as a warm person and very loyal.
1: How do you feel you are perceived?
2: As a cold person, very distant.
1: What's the biggest misconception about you?
2: That I'm not friendly.
1: Who do you admire the most?
2: I admire women in the world.
1: What's the best advice that you've ever received in your life?
2: Be true to yourself.
1: What advice would you offer to your 16-year-old self?
2: Follow the rules, just a little bit more.
1: How do you react to criticism?
2: I hate it.
1: Who is the best designer of all time?
2: Karl Lagerfeld.
1: Who's an emerging designer that you're excited to watch develop?
2: Michael Halpern.
1: What is an issue that you wish a lot of us will be talking about a lot more often?
2: Women.
1: Now, last weekend was the second annual Women's March. What's your vision for the movement in 2018?
2: I think it will get stronger and bigger.
1: What does it mean to be a woman today?
2: It means to be aware of what's happening in the world and do something about it.
1: Do you consider yourself a feminist?
2: Absolutely, yes.
1: What does feminism mean to you?
2: Well, I just said before, be aware of the problems in the world and try to fix it a little bit.
1: Right. What's one thing that's going to save humanity?
2: Sustainability.
1: And Donatella, for the last question, I have to ask you, what fashion advice would you give me?
2: Oh my God, that's a lot of work.
1: Yeah, I know.
2: Jonathan?
0: Eccolo.
1: Whoa. Oh, how perfect is this? Thank you so much.

0: Dan, hey, I'm sorry I'm late.
1: Hey, no worries, man. Sit down.
0: Yeah. I'm just gonna ask you 73 questions in an unreasonably short amount of time.
1: Sure.
0: Cool. What book are you reading?
1: The Aran Islands by J.M. Singh.
0: What's a book that positively shaped you?
1: The Master and Margarita.
0: If you wrote an autobiography, what would the title be?
1: Bring on the Empty Broomsticks.
0: How long have you been living in New York City?
1: I don't really live here, but I've been sort of coming back and forth for about 6 years.
0: What's your favorite place to hang out in New York City?
1: Central Park.
0: What's the coolest thing about New York City?
1: That you can order pancakes and breakfast any time, day or night.
0: What's the best thing about performing on

0: feel about ping pong?
1: I feel like I'm going to beat you.
0: If you could be the best in the world at any sport, what would it be?
1: Boxing, flyweight.
0: Do you prefer American football or non-American football?
1: American football.
0: What's the best sports movie of all time?
1: Undefeated. It's a documentary.
0: What's your favorite movie of all time?
1: 12 Angry Men.
0: Favorite movie in the past 5 years?
1: The Imposter.
0: Movie you laughed the hardest during?
1: Airplane.
0: Movie that made you cry?
1: Little Miss Sunshine.
0: If you could star in any movie in history, what would it be?
1: Guys and Dolls.
0: What's your favorite TV show currently on?
1: The Colbert Report.
0: Favorite TV show of all time?
1: The Thick of It.
0: What TV show would you love to make a cameo in?
1: South Park.
0: Dan, 5 questions from now, a co-star of yours is going to make a cameo. Are you cool with that?
1: Oh, yeah, very.
0: What's the last song you listened to on your phone?
1: The Black Keys, The Only One.
0: If you could be a virtuoso at any instrument, what would it be?
1: Piano.
0: What's your favorite band of all time?
1: Sex Pistols.
0: What's your favorite non-living musician?
1: Mark Bolan.
0: Favorite living musician?
1: Tom Lehrer.
0: If you could get Tom Lehrer to do a cover of a modern song, what would it be?
1: It would be a parody of We Didn't Start the Fire.
2: Hey, Dan.
1: Hey, Zoe.
2: How are you?
1: Very good. How are you?
2: That didn't count as a question. What's the best thing to do with a girl on a first date?
1: Play ping pong.
2: Best present you've ever gotten a girl?
1: Some of my terrible poetry.
2: Best present a girl's ever gotten you?
1: Not telling me my poetry was terrible.
2: Major turn on.
1: Somebody makes me laugh.
2: Major turn off.
1: Someone who says stupid things.
2: Sure. Can you just hang on 1 second?
1: Yeah?
2: Will you show me something?
1: Oh, God.
2: Those didn't count as questions either. Will you show me a time step?
1: I'll try.
2: Now okay, you... I gotta go.
1: No, it was your turn. Okay.
0: Dan, who's the last person you texted?
1: My friend Jeff.
0: What's your favorite app?
1: The NFL Fantasy Football app.
0: Favorite website?
1: Deadspin.
0: Kittens or puppies?
1: Puppies. Who chooses kittens?
0: What was your first pet's name?
1: Binka. B-I-N-K-A.
0: What's your spirit animal?
1: A wolf with a crossbow.
0: How do you really feel about horses?
1: I really am not wild on them.
0: All right, Ratcliffe, let's switch sides so you can answer questions in an American accent.
1: Okay, oh God, I'll try.
0: All right, why is Britain better than America?
1: We look after our history.
0: Why is America better than Britain?
1: You're always moving forward.
0: What's your favorite thing about America?
1: Americans.
0: What's your favorite thing about Americans?
1: Their positivity.
0: What's the most American thing ever?
1: The phrase, a whole nother.
0: Can you say something that probably a lot of people will enjoy you saying in an American accent?
1: I would like a proper cup of coffee in a proper copper coffee pot.
0: All right, you win. Can you give a quick victory speech?
1: Let's just do handshakes.
0: Oh, cool. Cheers. What's your favorite food?
1: Poutine.
0: Least favorite food?
1: Vegetable curry.
0: Most refreshing beverage?
1: Diet Coke.
0: Who's a person dead or alive you'd love to have dinner with?
1: Einstein seems like he would have been fun.
0: If you could switch lives with a person for one day, who would it be?
1: Somebody not famous.
0: Dan, that bartender behind you needs some serious advice.
1: Oh, hey.
3: Dan.
1: Yes, sir.
3: My girlfriend thinks it would be extremely sexy if I grew a massive beard.
1: Oh, yeah.
3: What would Daniel Radcliffe do?
1: WWDRD, a very commonly asked question. Well, I would grow the beard, but then lose the moustache. Just do kind of an Amish thing. I think you look great.
3: Thanks, man.
1: Cool.
0: Favorite fashion trend of all time?
1: Punk.
0: How often do you wear a suit?
1: Twice a month.
0: Boxers or briefs?
1: Boxers.
0: Blow dry or air dry?
1: Air dry.
0: Do you wear anything given from your family?
1: Yes, they have better taste than me.
0: Who is the most stylish guy in the world?
1: Sam Spector.
4: Hey, Dan.
1: Hey.
4: Let's say you and I adopted a kid.
1: Yeah?
4: What would you name it?
1: What's your surname?
4: Thurber.
1: Thurber. President. Then we would have the world's first President Thurber.
0: Favorite country to visit?
1: Australia.
0: Last country you visited?
1: Scotland.
0: Country you wish to visit?
1: India.
0: What would you bring on a one-way trip to Mars?
1: My sense of humor and my iPod.
0: What's your favorite board game?
1: Scrabble.
0: Superhero you identify with most?
1: Spider-Man.
0: What topic would you own in trivia?
1: Poetry.
0: Biggest learning experience of your life?
1: Doing a Broadway musical.
0: What are you most excited about in life right now?
1: Having an awesome job, which I get to continue to do.
0: Dan, last question. Come here for a sec, come here. What is something you know about Harry Potter that no one else knows?
1: He didn't really need glasses. That was just a fashion statement.
0: Dan, thanks so much.
1: Thanks so much.
0: Yeah, I'll see you around, okay?
1: Yeah, you will, absolutely.
0: Maybe next time we'll do some bowling.
1: Yeah, absolutely. Or just, you know, read books in a table tennis hall like we are now.
0: All right, great. Sounds good.
2: Hey, Dan.
1: Hey, Zoe.
2: Should we subscribe to the Vogue channel?
1: Well, are we really cool people?
2: I think our moms think so.

0: You're like, because that's not getting annoying.
1: It feels like a magic globe. It's going to tell the future.
2: I'm happy.
1: Hello, I'm Cara Theobald, and this is my BAFTA 60-second interview. Challenge. Well, yes, I'll get my lines right.
3: Is this being filmed? Of course it's being filmed. It's not just for our own pleasure.
2: In the movie of your life, who would you play? No, who would play you? Probably Rowan Atkinson. He'd play the older version of me. And a younger version would be Michael Cera.
1: Which accent do you find the easiest / hardest to do?
4: I mean, I literally can't even tell you because it's like super cute. So I don't know if that was easy or hard, you can judge.
0: Age 5, what did you want to be when you grew up? I wanted to play in goal for Liverpool.
2: How do you spend breaks during filming? Grabbing a cup of tea, 3 mint, pucker.
0: How did you get an agent? I sent out a million headshots and CVs and then eventually one broke down and took me on.
2: Tell us something we don't know about you. I have a horse.
4: Which film or TV programme has most influenced you? That's really hard. One of the first films I saw was Billy Elliot, and I think that's just an amazing film and amazing performances, so maybe that.
1: What's the one piece of advice you would give to your 16-year-old self? I don't know if my 16-year-old self would listen to any advice, so I would just tell her to have fun and enjoy yourself. Hooray!
0: These are great. This is good fun. This would be good for a party, a house party.
1: Do I win? I think I've won.
5: We're just extremely happy that these stories that Julian has popped out of his head over the last 6 years, and these characters in particular, and each department working to the top of their game, has created something that people have wanted to tune into

0: show costumes, to be honest.
1: Carly Kloss.
2: Hi, how you doing, Joe?
1: We finally did it.
2: I mean, I've been only been waiting for my 73 questions for years.
1: And it's finally happening. What are you working on right now?
2: It's the last day of summer camp here at Code of Classy.
1: Okay, and that is why we're here. Is this what's keeping you most busy in life right now?
2: Yes, Code of Classy and traveling the world and, you know, world domination.
1: What's the first thing you thought of this morning?
2: Whether I should take a subway or cab. Traffic.
1: What are you most excited about in life right now?
2: My Code of Classy scholars and all the ways they're going to change the world.
1: Okay. What's your typical workout regimen?
2: Cardio, abs, and booty.
1: Now, I just gotta get this out of the way, because the world deserves to know. But is everything cool with you and Taylor?
2: The world needs to know. Well, Jennifer Lawrence was interested. Jen, don't worry. Taylor and I are still really good friends.
1: Well, that's good to hear.
2: You want some coffee?
1: I would love some coffee.
2: Come on.
1: Okay, favorite brunch spot in New York City?
2: I love the Egg Shop. After I ran the marathon last year, I went there and ordered one of everything on the menu.
1: Okay, favorite place to visit in New York City?
2: My office in Soho.
1: Now, as a native Missourian, how would you describe the Midwest to the rest of the world?
2: Us Midwesterners are the nicest people on earth, and we know a thing or two about fried food.
1: All right. How did you get discovered as a model?
2: I was walking in a mall when I was 13 years old.
1: And what's the first show that you ever walked?
2: Calvin Klein.
1: Oh, thank you. What show stands out and why?
2: The first Dior show I ever opened.
1: And congratulations on your engagement. Let me see that ring. Can I see the ring?
2: Thank you.
1: Yes. Oh, wow. Now, where did you guys get engaged?
2: In upstate New York.
1: Well, it's beautiful. And how did it go down?
2: It was a romantic weekend, just the two of us.
1: Carly, what's the most incredible location that you've ever shot a cover?
2: Ooh, I did this shoot at the SpaceX factory. Super cool.
1: And what is the most difficult and challenging shoot that you've ever had to do in all of your career?
2: I did an Annie Leibovitz shoot in a blizzard wearing a swimsuit.
1: Would you change anything about your career?
2: Not a thing.
1: So no regrets.
2: I feel like I've learned a lot.
3: Hey, Carly.
2: Hi, how you doing, Destiny?
3: Just coding.
2: Good.
1: Who is that?
2: It's my girl, Destiny, one of my Code with Classy scholars.
1: Ah, let's go see him.
2: You want to meet the rest?
1: Yes.
2: Come on.
1: Who's the most stylish person alive?
2: Annette De Laurenta.
1: Best thing you've ever worn?
2: A Dior couture gown.
1: Something you wish you hadn't worn?
2: Oh my gosh, there is a lot of paparazzi evidence of things that I wish I would not have worn, but you live and you learn.
1: True words, Carly.
2: Hi, ladies.
4: Hi, Carly.
1: Hi, scholars.
3: Hi, guy from 73 Questions.
1: So here I have arrived at Code with Classy Camp. How many years has this been going on?
2: This is our third summer that we've run camps across the country.
1: All right. And how many scholars were there at Code with Classy Camps this summer?
2: We had 1,000 brilliant young women in our classrooms.
1: Can you tell me a cool project that's going on right now?
2: Mercy?
5: A web app connecting young girls with programs and internships.
2: There you go.
1: Impressive. Carly, why coding? What drew you to coding in the first place?
2: I was really curious about this mysterious language that was building the technology that touches my life.
1: Can you provide a layman's definition of coding?
2: At its core, it's a language that builds that technology.
1: What does all that coding mean behind you?
2: It is a problem waiting to be solved.
1: Can you solve it?
2: Mana, wanna help?
3: Yes.
1: Carly, how do you describe yourself?
2: I'm a 6'2" giraffe from the loo.
1: And how do you think your scholars would describe you?
4: A boss!
1: A boss.
2: Thank you. I'll take it. Thanks, guys.
1: Raina, what do we got?
3: Finished.
2: Oh, nice. Perfect. Good job, Raina.
3: Thank you.
1: Carly, you've been doing this for a while. Great things are happening. What are some of your scholars going on to achieve?
2: Our girls are amazing, and they've gone on to win $50,000 hackathon prizes and scholarships to study computer science at colleges all across the country. And they're building web apps and apps that are helping change their communities and change the world.
1: Amazing. And this program is girls only?
2: Yes.
1: Why girls only?
2: Because there aren't enough young women with access to learn these skills.
1: What's the best advice that you've ever received?
2: Work hard, be humble, and always bring cookies.
1: What advice do you give all your scholars behind you right now?
2: If you can dream it, you can build it.
1: Do you collect anything?
2: Oh my gosh, I'm a bit of a hoarder. I kind of save everything in my life. But Anna Laura from my team collects sugar packets from every city we go to, which is a lot of cities.
1: Most prized possession, go.
2: Ooh, my Graham's scarf she gave me that every time I wear it, it makes me think of her.
1: What's something few people know about you?
0: I am hyper-competitive, especially when it comes to board games.
1: When have you been most starstruck?
0: When I met Michelle Obama.
1: What do people say when they're starstruck by you?
0: By me?
1: Uh-huh.
0: They usually say, wow, you're taller in real life.
1: Now, if you didn't pick up modeling, what would you have done with your life?
0: I would have, and still might, have become a doctor, I love kids, or a kindergarten teacher.
1: Now, who could you say is your role model from within the modeling world and beyond?
0: Christy Turlington within the modeling world, mm-hmm. and Gloria Steinem.
6: Carly!
0: She's amazing.
6: Carly, what are you doing?
7: Hi, Casey!
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7: 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Bye, ladies!
4: Bye, Carly!
1: What's your first concert?
0: Red Hot Chili Peppers.
1: Favorite book?
0: The Alchemist.
1: Podcast that you're currently into?
0: How I Built This.
6: Hey, hi, Casey. Carly, are you?
0: Oh, 73 questions.
6: Doing it, huh?
0: You want to ask me a question?
6: I had a kind of a personal question for you. About the wedding, I know you're still really early in the planning and stuff, but the guest list. I want to know if I could bring all three kids, because then I would need to bring a nanny.
0: I'll call you later.
6: She doesn't need to sit maybe at the reception. She doesn't need a dinner or anything.
0: I'll call you later. Give Candace my love.
6: Okay. Bye, Carla.
1: How'd you guys meet anyway?
0: Casey opened my eyes to the world of YouTube and really helped me start my own YouTube channel.
1: Between you and Casey, how many videos do you think you've created?
0: Oh my gosh, too many to count.
1: By the way, I'm a big fan of your YouTube channel.
0: Thank you.
1: Why did you start the Klossy channel anyway?
0: I wanted to create videos and tell my story straight from me to the audience without any filters.
1: That's how you do it these days. Now, Carly, how do you stay energized?
0: Oh my gosh, a lot of coffee.
1: What's a supermodel beauty secret that you'd be willing to share with me?
0: Okay, well, every supermodel knows that you need good light, especially good natural light. Take a good selfie, do your makeup, the works.
1: How has the modeling industry changed since you started?
0: Oh my gosh, in so many ways. But especially the rise of social media has really kind of democratized power within fashion.
1: What is social media's effect on all of it?
0: Social media really has kind of given everyone an opportunity to have a voice.
1: What's the most positive aspect of modeling and fashion that you think is rarely acknowledged?
0: I don't think people realize how collaborative and creative the process really is.
1: If you had the ability to change something in this world, what would it be?
0: I would want to give equal access to education and opportunities to all girls and women around the world.
1: What does feminism mean to you?
0: All of that, and women really supporting one another.
1: Okay, favorite thing you love to do with your friends?
0: Go out and dance.
1: Best gals trip you've ever taken?
0: My three sisters and I went to Europe for a month and had an epic adventure.
1: Who's the fiercest and fearless of all your friends?
0: My girl, Ashley Graham. No doubt.
1: Her 73 questions was amazing.
0: Her 73 questions was amazing.
1: Are you FaceTiming her right now?
0: Right now? Sure.
1: All right. Cooking or baking?
0: Baking. What are we talking about? Baking, of course.
1: Salty or sweet?
0: Oh, don't make me. Don't make me choose.
1: If you can make a cameo on anything, what would it be?
0: James Bond. I love Money Pit.
1: Ladies and gentlemen, it's Ashley Graham.
0: Hi, Ash.
8: Hey, Carly.
0: This is my 73 questions. Do you want to ask me a question?
8: Of course I do. What's your favorite cocktail?
0: Mint mojito.
8: Love a mint mojito.
0: Thanks, Ash. I'll call you later.
1: Carly, what is your must-have beauty product?
0: Oh, Estee Lauder Advanced Night Repair Serum.
1: Mm-hmm.
0: It's the best.
1: What's your favorite lip color?
0: Any shade of red.
1: Now, you grew up doing ballet. How often are you dancing these days?
0: Not as often as I like, but I love ballet, and I feel like it never leaves you.
1: Okay, can you show me a move?
0: Oh, sure. All right. Undo, plié, relevé, da-da-da-da-da-da-da.
1: Not bad.
0: Ta-da.
1: Still got those moves. Now, Carly, you have a crystal ball? Where are you in 10 years?
0: I want to be surrounded by loved ones and working hard and being challenged and fulfilled by whatever it is I'm doing.
1: The last question I have for you, Carly, before you go, hey, that scholar with that idea, is she gonna take an investor for that idea? Like, is she gonna take an early round of funding?
0: How much money are you willing to invest?
1: $50,000.
0: How much equity do you want?
1: 20%.
0: 5%.
1: 10%.
0: 5%.
1: 7%.
0: 5%.
1: You drive a hard bargain, Klaus.
0: I'll have our people call your people.
1: Deal. Thanks.
0: Bye, Joe. Bye-bye.
1: Reese.
9: Hi, hey. Come on in.
1: Cool. Thanks for having me over.
9: Yeah.
1: I'm just going to ask you 73 questions. You know the drill.
9: I can't wait.
1: Great. What's the first thing you thought of when you woke up this morning?
9: Coffee.
1: What are you most excited about these days?
9: Movies.
1: What's the last hobby you picked up?
9: Rollerblading.
1: What's your favorite holiday?
9: Easter.
1: What's the best part about living in LA?
9: Sunshine. Sunshine.
1: What are three words to describe living in LA?
9: Outdoorsy, easygoing, and comfortable.
1: What do you miss most about Nashville?
9: The people.
1: What is Southern hospitality to you?
9: Where everybody belongs.
1: And what's the coolest thing about being a mom?
9: You get to eat fun things like chicken fingers.
1: If you could invite anyone over for a Witherspoon dinner in this dining room, who would it be?
9: All the female senators.
1: What would you cook?
9: Lasagna.
1: What would you talk about?
9: Why there's not more female senators. Oh, I want to show you something. We have refreshments back here.
1: Oh, perfect. What's your favorite country to visit?
9: France.
1: Last country you visited?
9: The Bahamas.
1: Country you wish to visit?
9: Venezuela.
1: Reese, if you were a hip-hop artist, what would your stage name be?
9: Little Spoon.
1: What's your favorite TV show of all time?
9: Mad Men.
1: What TV show would you love to make a cameo in?
9: Girls.
1: Favorite movie of all time?
9: Splendor in the Grass.
1: Favorite movie in the past 5 years?
9: Grand Budapest Hotel.
1: Movie that made you cry?
9: The Impossible.
1: Movie that made you cry from laughter?
9: Bad Grandpa.
1: Who's your favorite Disney character?
9: Tinkerbell.
1: If there's one thing missing in life right now, what is it?
9: The bees. Oh, hey, I want to show you the pool.
1: Oh,
9: come on.
1: Awesome, great. How often do you have pool parties here?
9: Every weekend.
1: Huh.
9: Come sit down. You want some tea?
1: No, I'm okay.
9: It's my grandmother's recipe.
1: Okay. What's your favorite food?
9: I like fried chicken.
1: Least favorite food?
9: Pickles.
1: What do you love on your pizza?
9: Pepperoni.
1: What's your favorite restaurant?
9: The Ivy at the Shore.
1: That's a pretty awesome Oscar you got there.
9: How much
1: does that thing weigh?
9: 8.5 pounds.
10: Reese.
9: Oh, hey, Weston.
10: I think my girlfriend wants me to propose to her. What advice do you have for a guy who may not be able to jump into the deep end?
9: Well, be honest. Tell her the truth and be prepared for her to leave. Hey, I want to show you something really cool in the backyard.
1: Oh, awesome. Who's the last person you texted?
9: My daughter.
1: Favorite app?
9: Instagram.
1: Favorite website?
9: La Catch.
1: How do you feel about selfies?
9: I like a selfie.
1: Besides you, who should everyone be following on Instagram?
9: Tuna melts my heart.
1: What do you think ever happened to Tracy Flick?
9: I think she probably runs the tea party now.
1: What was one thing you wish you knew in high school?
9: Not to wear tan hose.
1: What color dress did you wear to your prom?
9: A red dress with tan hose.
1: If there were a yearbook for Hollywood, what would you be named?
9: Life at the party.
1: What's your favorite cheer from cheerleading?
9: Big red in the front. Let me hear you grunt.
1: Okay, yeah.
9: Is that any good? I don't know.
1: No, it's great. That's great. What are three things in your bag you can't live without?
9: My cell phone, my keys, and lipstick.
1: Can you show me something awesome on this trampoline?
9: Sure.
1: That was pretty impressive.
9: Thanks.
1: Yeah. Diamonds or pearls?
9: Pearls.
1: Heels or flats?
9: Heels.
1: Who's your fashion icon?
9: CZ Guest.
1: What's the best fashion trend of all time?
9: Skinny jeans.
1: Okay, that trampoline looks really, really fun.
9: Oh, you want to try it?
1: Yes.
9: Come on.
1: All right, here we go. Reese, be prepared for a backflip and... Just kidding.
9: Good job.
1: If you could switch lives with a person for one day, who would it be?
9: My baby.
1: If you had a tattoo, what would it be and where?
9: I didn't say I don't have a tattoo.
1: If you could live in any historical decade, what would it be and where?
9: Probably the 40s in America.
1: What's your spirit animal?
9: Hummingbird/squirrel.
1: Do you have any pets?
9: Yes, I have 2 dogs.
1: What was your first pet's name?
9: Sarah.
1: Best gift you've ever received?
9: My kids.
1: Best gift you've ever given?
9: My kids.
1: What's the biggest surprise you've ever had?
9: My 16th birthday.
1: What's the cutest thing on planet Earth?
9: Babies in their Halloween costumes.
1: If you could moonlight as another profession, what would it be?
9: Oh, I'd probably be a pediatric cardiologist.
1: What's your favorite board game?
9: Taboo.
1: Most important advice you'll give your kids?
9: Listen to your mother.
1: If you were forced to play one song on that piano for the rest of your life, what would it be?
9: Probably Born on the Bayou. Oh, Sit down, please.
1: Oh, great, thanks. What are your favorite lyrics to any song?
9: Ah, all the immediate unknowns are better than knowing a tired and lonely fate by Rilo Kiley.
1: If your life were a song, what would the title be?
9: It's a good day.
1: What band, past or present, would you be a groupie for?
9: The Doors.
1: What's your favorite Johnny Cash song?
9: Tennessee Stead.
1: That's a lot of books you got up there. What was the last book that you read?
9: Big Little Lies.
1: What was a book you read because everyone else was reading it?
9: 50 Shades of Grey.
1: What's an experience in your life you felt most nervous?
9: Giving birth.
1: What's the best first date idea?
9: Rollerblading.
1: In the spirit of John Witherspoon, your family relative who signed the Declaration of Independence a really long time ago, do you think you can sign this headshot of John Witherspoon?
9: Sure.
1: Great. Thank you. Okay. Oh, that's my ride.
9: Oh, okay.
1: Yeah.
9: Here, I'll see you to the door.
1: Great. What are you doing tomorrow?
9: I don't know. What are you doing?
1: I'm not here to answer questions. What do you hope to be doing next year?
9: More of the same.
1: Okay, so your lasagna dinner with female senators has come to an end. What do you have for dessert?
9: Snow cones.
1: Little Spoon, it is time to go. Thanks so much for having me.
9: Thanks for coming.
1: All right. Take care.
9: Yeah, drive safe.
1: Uh-huh. Will do.
9: Are you forgetting something?
1: It's just so pretty.
9: Thanks. You wouldn't be the first one.
1: All right. Take care.
9: See ya.
1: Bye-bye.
9: Bye.
1: Reese, would you subscribe to the Vogue channel?
9: Absolutely.
1: Hey, Margot.
11: Hi.
1: I'm so excited to be here at this beautiful cottage asking you 73 questions.
11: Yeah, of course. Come on in.
1: Thank you. So how did you start your day today?
11: I had a nice cup of tea and I went for a swim.
1: And what do you have planned for the rest of the day?
11: Having some friends over for brunch.
1: If you could spend the day with anyone in the world, who would that be?
11: J.K. Rowling.
1: And what would you do?
11: I would ask her 73 questions.
1: No way.
11: Yeah.
1: Oh.
11: I'd probably ask her like 1,073 questions, but yeah.
1: What's one thing that you would love to master?
11: I'd really like to be good at pool.
1: Are you a texter or a caller?
11: I'm a caller.
1: Who was the last person that you called?
11: My cousin Julia.
1: What'd you guys talk about?
11: I asked her to bring some things over for brunch.
1: Nice.
11: Do you want a water or something?
1: I'd love some, thank you. Yeah. So, you play piano?
11: No, that's just kind of there. Impressive! That is the Australian national anthem.
1: Advance Australia Fair, right?
11: And you're an American. That's amazing.
1: What can I say? What do you miss about Australia when you're in America?
11: I miss the thunderstorms.
1: What do you miss about America when you're in Australia?
11: The convenience. I feel like everything's open so late here.
1: If I had 24 hours to spend anywhere in Australia, where should I go and what should I do?
11: Tasmania. I would tell you to go to the Mona.
1: Who's an Australian everyone should know about?
11: Troy Sivan.
1: Who's an actor you love to work with?
11: Matthias Schoenaerts.
1: Who's a director you love to work with?
11: Wes Anderson.
1: Would you ever love to direct?
11: Yeah.
1: And who do you always love watching on screen?
11: Tilda Swinton.
1: What do you look for in a good script?
11: I want to be surprised, but also satisfied.
1: Do you have to be able to relate or like the character in order to play them?
11: I do, yeah.
1: Comic book buffs or historical experts, who are harder to please as audience members?
11: They're both really tough.
1: I can imagine.
11: Yeah.
1: Favorite accent to do?
11: Brooklyn.
1: How do you practice accents?
11: I find real life people on YouTube and then I just kind of mimic them.
1: Huh. Hmm. Is there a moment on camera that has truly shaken you?
11: Yes. The scene I got to do with Saoirse Ronan in Mary Queen of Scots.
1: What's your favorite scar?
11: This one. Got it when I was a little kid.
1: Favorite book?
11: Harry Potter.
1: Favorite artist?
11: Magritte.
1: Favorite band?
11: Favorite brand? I mean, I have a lot, but ELO.
1: Favorite song?
11: Right now, the Oogum Boogum song.
1: All right, well, you picked a beautiful day for a gathering. What does a typical brunch entail?
11: All the girls outside drinking and all the guys inside cooking.
1: What is your favorite cuisine to cook?
11: I am not a good cook, but I can do a cheese board.
1: Okay.
11: Yeah.
1: And what is your least favorite food to eat?
11: Tiramisu. Have you had that?
1: No.
11: It's disgusting.
1: Make sure I stay away.
11: Yeah.
1: What's been the most rewarding project thus far in your career?
11: I, Tonya.
1: Why?
11: Because I got to be a part of all the aspects of making that film.
1: Now, producing or acting, which do you prefer?
11: I love producing, but acting will always be my big love.
1: Now, what about producing did you not expect?
11: So much paperwork.
1: Would you ever do theater?
11: Yes.
1: If you make a documentary on any topic, what would it be?
11: Why they shouldn't do oil drilling in The Great Australian Bite.
1: If you could cameo on any TV show, what would it be?
11: There's a wicked new show coming out on Hulu called Dollface. It's a Lucky Chap production.
1: It's in the calendar. Yeah. True or false? You've played in a rugby league?
11: No, false. I played on an ice hockey team.
1: True or false? You tattooed your Suicide Squad cast?
11: That's true.
1: If I were to get a tattoo, what should I get and where?
11: Two Salvador Dali elephants on your back.
1: That's specific.
11: True or false for you?
1: Shoot.
11: Did I offer you a glass of water and not give it to you?
1: True.
11: Sorry about that.
1: It's okay, Margot. What's your favorite lip color?
11: Chanel boy.
1: Dead straight or natural wave hair?
11: Natural wave.
1: What's an Australian beauty ritual that you follow every day?
11: Sunscreen.
1: What was the last piece of clothing that you bought?
11: Water yellow t-shirt from Zimmerman.
1: If you had to distill your peak signature style in one item of clothing, what would it be?
11: High-waisted pants.
1: Thank you. What would you say is your most extravagant and expensive outfit that you've ever worn?
11: I feel like the dress I wore this year at the BAFTAs is kind of extravagant.
1: Who's your favorite designer of all time?
11: Coco Chanel.
1: What's the most method that you've ever gotten for a role?
11: I'm not really a method actor, but I do find myself unintentionally behaving like a character after a while.
1: How did you prep to play Sharon Tate?
11: Lots of reading, watching all her films, spent time with people that knew her. And I always work with an acting coach, dialect coach, movement coach.
1: Queen Elizabeth, Harley Quinn, Tanya Harding, each requiring crazy physical makeovers.
11: Mm-hmm.
1: Is your prep process similar regardless of the character?
11: The approach is similar. The process always changes a little bit based on the character, but the approach is the same. And inevitably a lot of time in the hair and makeup chair.
1: I can imagine. And having played several people that actually existed, how does that influence your performance?
11: Well, I always feel a sense of responsibility for a character, whether they're real or not, but definitely an added sense of responsibility when they are real-life people. Yeah.
1: And you play characters from so many different eras. If you can go back and live in any of those periods, which would it be?
11: The 60s.
1: What's been the biggest positive change in Hollywood recently?
11: Inclusivity.
1: What in the film world needs a drastic overhaul?
11: Non-creatives making creative decisions.
1: Who's a voice in Hollywood that people should be listening to?
11: Women, all of them.
1: What female performer is blowing your mind right now?
11: Phoebe Waller-Bridge.
1: Oh, love her. Hey, cool surfboard.
11: Yeah.
1: I imagine you're professional level at surfing, right?
11: I am not a good surfer. I just like doing it.
1: On a scale of 1 to 10, how good are you?
11: A 2.
1: Who has better beaches, Australia or California?
11: Australia.
1: I knew you'd say that. What's your go-to cocktail?
11: G&T.
1: What's your vice?
11: Ice cream.
1: What's a fashion trend that you think will definitely come back?
11: Chunky 80s earrings.
1: What is a fashion trend that you are positive will never grow old?
11: Crisp white shirt, blue jeans.
1: And what's a fashion trend you think should never see the light of day ever again?
11: Stripy toe socks. I don't know if that was a thing here, but it was when I was a kid.
1: All right, so where are you heading? I see you planning a trip?
11: Oh, no, I'm unpacking. Well, I should be unpacking. I'll do it later. But I just got back from Cannes.
1: Oh, what was the best part about Cannes?
11: Eating croissants every day.
1: What's the city that you're headed to next?
11: London.
1: What country have you never visited but you're dying to get there?
11: Sri Lanka. Hey, Julia.
1: When have you felt most starstruck?
11: When I met 50 Cent.
1: What is your favorite account to follow on social media?
11: Tiny Kitchens. They make little food. It's really cute. Hey!
12: I'm Moo.
1: Who's this?
11: This is my cousin Julia.
1: Hey, feel free to ask a question.
13: What should I do with the snacks?
11: At the back, please.
1: Okay, last question I have for you, Margot. I'm so excited for Once Upon a Time in Hollywood.
11: Yeah.
1: What was it like working with Quentin Tarantino?
11: It was the best ever. There are no cell phones on set. I don't think Quentin even owns one. And every 100 rolls of film, everyone stops and has a drink and celebrates.
1: I think you and I have a lot to celebrate right now because we concluded our interview.
11: I'll have a drink for the both of us.
1: Sounds good, Margot.
11: Yeah.
1: This is great. Thanks so much. Bye-bye. Cardi B.
14: Hey, babe.
1: Culture, is that Culture sleeping?
14: Yeah. How you doing?
1: I'm doing fine. I'm just here to ask you 73 questions.
14: Oh, yeah?
1: Let's do it.
14: Let's get started.
1: Let's get started.
14: All right, come on in. Welcome to the hood.
1: Thank you. And here we are in your grandmother's home, right?
14: Mm-hmm.
1: Wow. That's so cool. What's your favorite thing about this home?
14: That it's always packed with family.
1: Yeah?
14: Yeah, so it's always distracting me from the chaos of the world and work.
1: Right. And, this place makes you feel nostalgic.
14: Yes.
1: Does it?
14: Mm-hmm.
1: Now, you were raised in the Bronx.
14: Mm-hmm.
1: What makes the Bronx so special to you?
14: That if you could survive in the Bronx, you could survive anywhere.
1: Right. And
12: I gotta say, I'm really happy that Culture's making a cameo in this video.
14: Oh yeah, I'm so glad she's sleeping.
12: What's the newest word that she's learned recently?
14: Open, open, open, open. She wants me to open everything.
12: Open. What's the biggest lesson you've learned from Culture?
14: The biggest lesson is that you're never ready on time. Mm. Things don't go as you plan, never.
12: And what's the biggest lesson you want to teach her?
14: That don't worry about people say, and to dream big and follow it.
12: What do you wish for her?
14: I wish for her to be a successful businesswoman, independent woman, confident woman.
12: Mm-hmm. What is the most underrated part of motherhood?
14: The most underrated part of motherhood is that it's hard. Right. You know what I'm saying? People think that it's easy, but it's hard. We deserve more Mother's Day.
12: What's the most challenging part of being a mother?
14: The most challenging part of being a mother, like I said, you're never on time.
12: Right.
14: You're never on time.
12: And you once apologized for wanting to be pregnant again. Why?
14: Oh, you know, my fans, you know, they want their tour. I feel like there's so many things in the work that they want, and it will not be able to be done if I'm pregnant.
12: As a new mother, do you feel the way you've been positioned in the press? Has it changed?
14: No, it still has been the same. People still talk about me like if I don't have a kid, but I know I'm a different person now, so whatever.
12: All right, now some questions about fashion.
14: Oh, yeah, let's go.
12: Let's do it. Who's your fashion icon?
14: To me, Lady Gaga, Missy Elliott, Jennifer Lopez, Rihanna.
12: Yep. What's the most extravagant thing in your wardrobe?
14: This Hermes bag that my husband got me for my birthday. It's extravagant.
12: What's your go-to nail design?
14: Long, always long.
12: I could tell. Look at that. What's your favorite part of the design process?
14: Seeing the outcome. You know what I'm saying? The sketches always look good, but a good outcome is the greatest because sometimes it could be terrible.
12: Yeah, and who's your favorite designer?
14: I love them all.
12: Pretty diplomatic answer.
14: Yeah.
12: Well, there's a lot to choose from, I guess.
14: You want some coffee?
12: Yeah, I'd love some. Thank
14: you. Okay, I'm going to put my baby down.
12: She's really out. So what question do you wish people would stop asking you?
14: I hate when people ask me questions about my butt. People are so obsessed with knowing about the enhanced butt process that it's like, Lord.
12: Right, right, right.
14: More.
12: Oh. And what's a question you wish you'd be asked more? Oh, look at that.
14: Popular trendy topics. I love when people ask me trendy topics and I love to debate about them. So that's what I want people to ask me more.
12: What's the funniest thing you've ever read in the press about yourself?
14: The funniest thing that I read about myself? Oh, I don't even know what to tell you. There's always something funny every goddamn week.
12: When you feel like cooking, what is your favorite thing to cook?
14: My favorite thing to cook is peanut butter and jelly because it's fast to make.
12: What's your favorite place to eat in New York City?
14: Philippe Chow.
12: What should I order when I'm there?
14: Chicken saute.
12: How about Atlanta? What should I get in Atlanta?
14: Soul food is the best everywhere. Wings, they have the best wings everywhere.
12: Which of your songs is your favorite?
14: They're all my babies. I cannot choose between my kids.
12: Okay, all right. Where were you when you first heard yourself on the radio?
14: I was here in New York in the car. Like, me?
12: That's too funny. Thank you so much. Thank you. Uh-huh. Now, Cardi, when you were growing up here in New York, who were you listening to in hip hop?
14: Missy Elliott, I grew up listening to 50 Cent, the whole Ja Rule, the Murder, Inc. stuff. That's what I grew up listening to.
12: And you performed Bad Romance while you were still in high school at a talent show?
14: Yes.
12: Did you ever think Lady Gaga was going to see that?
14: No. I cannot even believe it, but hey.
12: It's crazy.
14: We love you in the hood, Lady Gaga.
12: What celebrity has made you most nervous?
14: Beyonce, Lady Gaga, Rihanna. Every single time I meet them, I'll be like...
12: I'd be like that, too. Who's another icon that you're dying to meet?
14: I feel like I met them all.
12: Mm-hmm.
14: I met them all.
12: And what's your dream collab?
14: My dream collab? I don't know. I don't know yet.
12: Okay. So...
14: What happened?
12: You gonna tell me anything about this new album? I mean, come on. Tell me something.
14: It's spicy.
12: That's it?
14: Yeah, controversial.
12: All right, fine. Now, you've received a lot of labels in the press. A hero of female empowerment, a disruptor, no filter. How do you feel about these labels?
14: I feel good. I feel like that's what I am. Mm-hmm.
12: And who is the real Cardi B outside of the spotlight?
14: I feel like I have a really chill side. I'm very balanced. I could be a little crazy, but if I don't know you, I'm going to study you. I'm a big Libra, so And I'm always to myself. I don't really hang out too much. I just be home all day. I'm boring. I'm kind of boring.
12: Well, what's the hardest aspect of fame that you've had to adapt to?
14: The hardest, people criticizing you, people making stories about you. It's like you're never in peace, even when you're not even doing anything.
12: Is there anything that you wish you could redo in your life?
14: I wish I didn't give energy to certain people.
12: Mm-hmm.
14: But like, if I didn't give them that energy, I wouldn't make them who they are today, so.
12: When you hear about beef in the music industry, how does that make you feel?
14: I feel like it's just tiring. People just keep making it, especially when it comes to girls and hip hop industry.
12: And what is something this industry needs more of right now?
14: Realness. Mm. A lot of people ain't real. They ain't living their truth. They ain't telling their story. They ain't telling their life. They ain't living it.
12: Right. And you said you're a Libra.
14: Yeah.
12: What's the most accurate trait of you as a Libra? Like the most accurate?
14: We're very ambitious. We love working. We love making new money. It's really hard for us to make choices. Yeah.
12: And 100 years from now, how would you like to be remembered?
14: I would like to be remembered as the girl next door that made it.
12: Yes, you did. And what advice would Cardi B give to a 16-year-old Cardi B?
14: What advice would I give my 16-year-old self is whatever dilemma that you have, it is not going to matter as soon as high school finished. After you're 18, whatever problems I had, it doesn't matter.
12: So many people respect you for your determination to stop at nothing to get what you want.
14: Yeah.
12: What kept you going all this time?
14: What kept me going is the fact that I know I always wanted children. So in order for me to have children, I know I have to be stable. I know that I want to spoil my child for the rest of my life. And in order for me to spoil my child for the rest of my life, I have to have money and make money for the rest of my life. So.
12: And when do you feel most vulnerable?
14: When I feel most vulnerable is when people say so many mean things about me. But you know what? I heard Beyonce only allows herself to feel bad for one day. So I only give one day for me to feel bad for myself. Then I'm back to work and not giving a f-.
12: What do you say to those in the press who say that you don't need to be a real artist these days, that it's all about the followers, that you just have to be popular?
14: Tell them why they don't try to be it.
12: Cardi, can you rank your top 5 Migos songs?
14: Top 5 Migos songs? It's a lot. Hannah Montana, Versace, Bad and Bougie. Mm-hmm. Super Bowl is such an underrated song. Stripper Bowl. I love that song. And Mama Told Me. That's a dope word.
12: Now you realize what I have to do right now.
14: What is it?
12: I have to ask you to call Offset.
14: Oh, call my man right now?
12: Let's do it.
14: Oh, sure.
12: Where is he?
14: He's in L.A. He's working so hard out there.
12: What's your favorite quality about him?
14: Everything. I love that man. I want to lick him up and down all day. I love that I feel secure with him.
12: Yeah.
14: Protected and financially, always. He takes care of home. He takes care of me.
12: All right. Let's see if he's there.
14: Let's see. Hi, honey bunny.
13: Hey.
14: Hey. We got people here.
12: What's up, Offset?
13: What up?
12: Offset, I got to ask you a question.
13: What up?
12: What's the best and worst habits that Cardi has?
13: Worst habit she got is being on her phone for 35,000 hours every single day. Every single day she's been on her phone, looking at her phone, comments, looking at it.
14: Okay, what's my best habit?
13: Her best habit is raising coaching. She's a mom. She's doing a great job. And like a habit with that habit is she like a dress coacher and do her hair every day. Wear an outfit, take pictures with her, and do her hair.
14: I love it.
12: And Offset, can you ask Cardi a question?
13: How much you love me, girl?
14: I love you. I love you bigger than my ass. My ass is big.
12: What do you got to say about that, Offset?
13: That ass is big. I know.
14: Okay.
12: All right, thanks, Offset.
14: Love you.
12: That is so cool that we got... It's very, very romantic. What would you say is Offset's best asset or best habit?
14: His best habit is everything...
12: I'm gonna get so much trouble.
14: Happy. And then the worst habit is that when I be in the bathroom, he just be trying to buzz in because I think he's trying to catch me talking to myself.
12: Oh, man. All right, so what relationship advice can you share?
14: What relationship advice can I share is that if you love somebody, no matter what, try to work it out.
12: What lesson has he taught you?
14: He has taught me, you know, I always thought I was this strong woman. Well, I am a strong woman, but I always feel like I know everything. Matter of fact, that's what it is. I always feel like I know everything, and he taught me that I don't.
12: What has marriage taught you about yourself?
14: Marriage taught me about myself is that it's a unity. You know, it's not just you. It's both.
12: Right.
14: Together.
12: Is there a double standard in the way that male and female rappers are questioned by the press?
14: Yes, totally. I feel like every single time that a female artist is getting questioned, they always want to mention another artist. They always instigate to talk about them. It's just, ugh.
12: All right, we're going to shift gears here. What's your guilty pleasure?
14: My guilt is smelling my f***.
12: Oh, God. And what's your least favorite movie?
14: My least favorite movie? I don't know. I barely watch movies, so if I'm watching one, it has to be good, and it'd be good.
12: All right, and then this is a little bit of a curveball. Who is your least favorite president of the United States of America?
14: The one that's going to get impeached.
12: Oh.
14: The third one that's going to get
12: impeached. Making predictions. All right, now, if President Trump invited you to the White House and you showed up, what would be your first question to him?
14: My question to me is, if you don't love every American citizen, why become president?
12: That's good. Now, I've read that you love reading up about the political system and former U.S. presidents. Mm-hmm. What's something you recently learned about the system that really struck you?
14: That the system was never made for us.
12: If you had the power to create a law with, like, a magic wand, what law would it be and why?
14: There's this law, I think, in South Africa that if you say anything racial, you will go to jail. You will go to jail or get fined. That would be my law. Say anything racial to somebody else, you will get fined or you might go to jail.
12: Was there a specific event or incident that made you want to use your platform and your audience to speak out?
14: Just living in my neighborhood made me always want to speak up, always seeing the injustice, seeing how kids my age, my color, darker, were getting treated in my neighborhood. That always made me want to, like, be involved, even when I was a teenager, so.
12: And you are feeling the burn right now.
14: Oh, feeling burn, the burn.
12: Bernie Sanders, you are feeling that burn. What about him excites you the most?
14: What I like about Bernie Sanders is that he's been doing this for a long time. He's a natural humanitarian. You know that there's people that just care for the world, they just want to take care of people, that's their passion. They don't do it for money, they do it because that's their passion.
12: Yeah.
14: And he's been doing this for a long time, not just to become a president and get good votes. That's just how he naturally is.
12: What does feminism mean to you?
14: Feminism means equal to me.
12: Right. And what message would you like to send to your young female fans right now?
14: To my young ones, is that whatever's happening right now to you is not going to matter in a couple of years, especially if you're in high school with people bullying you, picking on you. Those people are not going to matter in 2 years or right after you got out of high school. If you have a boy, he don't like you, he's going to be ugly to you in a couple of years. Trust me.
12: Do you think the way that the industry views women is changing?
14: Of course, we're taking over. Taking over pop, hip-hop, everything. We're at the top right now.
12: All right, final questions. This is going to be the most important questions here, maybe. Have you ever thought about what your Cardi language, the rhyming, the taglines that you have, what is that language called? Give it a name if it doesn't have one. What do you think?
14: Bardiology?
12: Bardiology?
14: Bardiology, yeah.
12: All right, hopefully that's going to stick, right? Okay, last question. What do you think of when you hear people impersonate your singing and your noises?
14: I don't sound like that.
12: Wait, hold on. Like that.
14: That did not sound like me.
12: Give me some tips.
14: You have to have sass. Like,
12: All right, and that's it. Thank you so much.
14: Thank you.
12: Bye, bye, culture. All right, sweet dreams. Cardi, thanks so much.
15: Hey, Dan.
16: Hi, Vogue. Welcome.
15: Let's do this.
16: Let's do this.
15: You know why I'm here.
16: I'm going to be asked some questions today, I think.
15: 73 of them.
16: That's true.
15: How excited are you?
16: On a scale of 1 to 10, I'm at a solid 14.
12: That's not high enough.
16: That's pretty high.
12: Come on. All right, let's begin this interview. So what's the first thing you thought of this morning?
16: What I was going to eat for breakfast.
12: What's the first thing on your to-do list?
16: Ordering what I was going to eat for breakfast.
12: What's the fourth thing on your to-do list?
16: Figuring out where I was going to go for lunch.
12: What's something that you feel like should be on your to-do list, but it's not?
16: Scheduling a workout for after the breakfast and lunch.
12: And what's your go-to breakfast?
16: Blueberry ricotta pancakes from Little Dom's around the corner.
12: Delicious.
16: Mm-hmm.
12: All right.
16: My name.
12: Who's your favorite artist?
16: Chris Knight is a favorite. I have a lot of his work. He's also Canadian.
12: Nice. And favorite cocktail?
16: Ooh, no. Cosmopolitan on the rocks? Can I say that in 2019?
12: Yeah, you can. It's okay. Unique. That's a unique answer. And what's your favorite scent?
16: Anything like woody, like a burnt wood, like a cedar or a pine, something oody.
12: Okay, who is this friendly little furry guy?
16: This is Redmond.
12: Hey, Redmond.
16: This is my dog and best friend.
12: How would Redmond describe himself if he could?
16: Better than all of us.
12: How do you think he'd describe you?
16: I don't want to know.
12: What's your favorite thing about your dog?
16: He is very calm and level-headed, qualities that I strive for every day of my life.
12: Okay, Dan, I'm a huge, huge fan of Schitt's Creek. I love that show.
16: Thank you.
12: And I'm just putting it out there. Did you have any idea when it started that you'd be here, 5 seasons deep, Emmy-nominated, next to the likes of all these shows right now?
16: Absolutely not. The past 6 years have been an absolute dream come true.
12: Congratulations.
16: Thank you.
12: And you acted, produced, wrote, and showran Schitt's Creek.
16: Mm-hmm.
12: How are you still standing?
16: You might want to ask my therapist. I don't know. I think when you do something that you're passionate about, that you love, it just comes quite easily.
12: Which of those roles did you truly relish the most?
16: I loved doing them all at the same time. There was something quite amazing about having an idea that only existed in my head, and by the end of it, seeing it come to life. It was fantastic.
12: What will you miss the most about it?
16: The people.
12: Now, your character David once famously said when it comes to fashion,
16: uh-oh,
12: durable and elegant usually don't go hand in hand. Is this really true?
16: I love durability in my clothing, and I think this sweater is both durable and elegant, so I'm gonna say I disagree with David Rose.
12: Now, as someone who is never not well-dressed, what style advice can you offer?
16: I think you have to feel comfortable in the clothes that you're wearing, because if you are uncomfortable, people

0: I bought it with my first paycheck. I went to the store in New York. I swiped my credit card. My hand was shaking. And I've worn it every day since. And I'm so glad that it made it into the show. You got to get your money's worth at the end of the day.
1: What is something you can never overinvest in?
0: Your relationships with your friends and family and loved ones.
1: Wise words. What is your most prized possession?
0: My relationships. And, I mean, this is gonna seem sort of boastful.
1: Okay.
0: But why not?
1: I'm ready for it.
0: My MTV Movie Award.
1: That's it. I was gonna say, that is an MTV Movie Award.
0: It is indeed.
1: I saw the popcorn.
0: And I'll tell you why it means so much to me. I started my career at MTV as a television host. So to win this for my role on Schitt's Creek was like a full circle moment.
1: That's cool.
0: Mm-hmm.
1: Look at that.
0: It's also very heavy, so I use it to work out.
1: Yeah, it's a good way to do exercise.
0: I don't do that.
1: What is your favorite movie of all time?
0: Bridget Jones's Diary.
1: What is your favorite song of all time?
0: If pressed, I would say I Will Always Love You by Dolly Parton / Whitney Houston. I will take either version.
1: It's a good combo.
0: Mm-hmm.
1: Now I heard a rumor that you're a huge Beyoncé fan. Can you rank every Beyoncé album?
0: First of all, absolutely not. That's, why would I ever do that? They're all masterpieces.
1: All right.
0: And second of all, is someone not a Beyoncé fan?
1: Doesn't exist.
0: Okay.
1: Doesn't exist.
0: Just checking.
1: Now, if it's not Beyoncé though, can you rank every Mariah Carey album?
0: Absolutely not. Why would you ask me that? They're all masterpieces.
1: Okay, I get it.
0: Mm-hmm.
1: Now, if you were seated at a dinner table with Beyoncé and Mariah Carey, how would you kick off the conversation?
0: Well, first of all, I would have passed out when I got the invitation to that dinner.
1: Yeah.
0: So I would be unconscious for the dinner. People would have to like marionette my body into making it look like I was enjoying myself.
2: Yeah, someone's at the door.
1: Seems like a lively night.
0: I will say this. Mariah Carey once tweeted about our show and I had a full panic attack.
1: That's a pretty big deal.
0: It is a big deal. I got it on the airplane and I cried. Thanks. I don't know why I just told you that I cried.
1: That's okay.
0: I guess we're getting pretty intimate.
1: What'd you get?
0: These are blueberry ricotta pancakes from Little Dom's.
1: Ah, that sounds good.
0: Mm-hmm.
1: Now, let's talk about your creative process.
0: Oh, that sounds intellectual.
1: It is. Let's time to get intellectual.
0: Uh-huh.
1: When is the best time for your writing?
0: I feel like every CEO says in the mornings, but for me it's very, very late at night.
1: And where do you get your inspiration writing?
0: In my little writer's nook that I'll show you right now.
1: Oh, that sounds nice.
0: Mm-hmm.
1: What's the most important thing for you when writing?
0: Oh, boy. Probably to just make sure that anything I'm writing feels honest and grounded and real.
1: Yeah. Do you remember the first thing you ever wrote?
0: Yes. It was a short story about a young girl that got kidnapped and taken to Russia at the turn of the century.
1: What inspired that?
0: I don't know. I've never been to Russia, and I know nothing about the turn of the century. So I remember my grandmother crying at the story, though, but that could be because it was so bad.
1: Ah.
0: Uh-huh.
1: Now, at what age did you feel confident in your voice as a writer?
0: I would like you to re-ask me that question in a decade.
1: Okay. Mm-hmm. How do you beat writer's block?
0: On the best of days, I would walk around the block. On the worst of days, I would plan a trip somewhere.
1: Whose writing do you read or hear and feel utterly blown away by?
0: I would say Joan Didion, or nowadays, Phoebe Waller-Bridge.
1: Oh, Phoebe Waller-Bridge.
0: A fellow 73 questioner.
1: She is incredible. Dan, would you consider yourself to be a routine person?
0: No, I am not a routine person.
1: Ah, no routines. So you don't have a morning or evening skincare beauty routine?
0: I would say in that case, I am a routine person. I have a regimented skincare routine that I don't care to share with all of you.
1: I knew it. I knew it. So besides the MTV Movie Award, what is your exercise regimen?
0: I take a lot of walks around the block like a 92-year-old grandmother in Florida. I have bad knees.
1: What three staples should everyone have in their closet without fail?
0: I would say a great pair of dress shoes, a great pair of dress pants, and a crisp white t-shirt.
1: Whose fashion advice do you worship?
0: Paul Newman, and I wish I could ask him about it.
1: What's something you learned from The Gap that still holds true?
0: Ooh, how to perfectly fold a turtleneck sweater.
1: If you could distill your personality into one item of clothing, what would it be and why?
0: I guess a sweater?
1: Yep.
0: For lack of a better idea.

0: I don't know. They're versatile. They can be expensive and cheap. And they pretty much, I guess, look good on everybody. Does that even make sense?
1: It does.
0: Okay, I'll go with your word on it.
1: Totally coherent.
0: All right.
1: You sourced costumes for your show. Which was the hardest to find?
0: Season 2 of Schitt's Creek, I wanted this Helmut Lang mohawked hoodie that I had longed for quite some time. It took me 6 months to find. I finally found it on eBay, and we purchased it, we wore it, and I now have it in my closet.
1: Who's your favorite designer right now?
0: Dries Van Noten.
1: Who's the most fashionable character in any rom-com ever?
0: Bridget Jones.
1: Favorite fashion moment in any rom-com ever?
0: Probably this dress is an Alaya when Cher Horowitz was held at gunpoint in Clueless.
1: That's a good one.
0: Mm-hmm.
1: Now, you were born in Canada.
0: I was born in Canada, proudly.
1: What does Toronto have over LA?
0: I would say the seasons and nice people.
1: What's the most Canadian thing about you?
0: I say sorry a lot. Sorry? Is it sorry here? I don't know.
1: I'm not hearing a lot of those. Now, you said growing up that you were an introvert as a kid. Would you still say that you are an introvert?
0: Yes, which is why a one-take 73 questions situation is not necessarily in my comfort zone.
1: Well, you're doing fine.
0: Mm-hmm.
1: And we have some family over here.
0: Oh.
1: Is this a photo of you and your dad?
0: This is a photo of my family and a photo of me and my dad. My dad actually gave me this little framed photo on the last day of shooting our show.
1: What does it say on that?
0: It says, Daniel, it was an honor being your partner, son. Dad, XO. Oh, no. I don't want to cry for you, Vogue, but I just might.
1: You're so lucky to have a father like him.
0: He is a lovely, lovely, sweet, generous man.
1: Now, when you were growing up, did you have any idea that he was famous?
0: Not until I was around 15 when American Pie came out, and then everyone started asking me if the movie was based on my life. And unfortunately, I have not made love to a pie.
1: You wrote his part on Schitt's Creek.
0: I did.
1: How similar is that persona with his real life one?
0: I would say there's a lot of similarities. He does not like getting his hair wet. So obviously in the first season of our show, I wrote a scene where his hair gets wet. It's what you do
1: Damn.
0: To your family.
1: Uh-huh. Damn.
0: Yeah.
1: Now, everyone in the show is individually so funny.
0: They are indeed.
1: Who is often the first to crack up?
0: I would say me. And then I built it into my character. I feel like David laughs a lot at people. And that's just my way of blurring the lines between my unprofessionalism and his eccentricities.
1: Now, you once described Schitt's Creek as being a celebration of love. And rather than just a comedy, a drama with comedic elements.
0: That is, you have done
1: Boom.
0: Your research.
1: Nailed wow. it. Uh-huh. Would you change that?
0: No, I think that is the most accurate description I have heard so far.
1: What's something you learned recently that really impressed you or blew your mind?
0: How cashews are made. They're not made, they're actually grown on trees. Anyway, Google it, it's crazy.
1: Okay, what are you currently excited about in life right now?
0: Figuring out what my next show is going to be, and also, I've been working on something, and I guess Vogue is the place to show it to.
1: Oh, saving it for Vogue, Uh-oh. That's smart.
0: I'm nervous!
1: What's your favorite book?
0: It's a long-form poem called Autobiography of Red.
1: Right. What's your favorite pizza?
0: Pepperoni double cheese.
1: Do you have any regrets, Dan?
0: I feel like regrets are a waste of time.
1: What was the last thing that made you cry?
0: Shooting the last episode of our entire series.
1: What was the last thing that made you cry from laughing?
0: Shooting the last episode of our entire series.
1: And what was the last time that you were surprised?
0: When we got our Emmy nominations.
1: What do you want to be remembered for?
0: I guess having done some good.
1: Wow, take a look at that.
0: Uh-oh, I don't know. I don't know what these are.
1: Those look cool.
0: Don't look too closely, they're just samples. But it's a little project I've been working on.
1: Well, I want a pair of those.
0: Mm-hmm.
1: Now, you've been lauded for how you present queer stories.
0: Hmm.
1: How does that make you feel?
0: Very grateful to have been given the opportunity to do that.
1: What's been the most surprising response from telling those stories?
0: Probably the letters that we've received from people who have told us that the show has changed their relationships with their family and friends for the better and has made them more confident people.
1: It's incredible.
0: It's amazing.
1: You are someone who has proclaimed they love Japan.
0: Yes.
1: So this is correct.
0: Verified. Okay. That is a fact.
1: Now, what do you love most about Japan as a country and culture?
0: I feel like when you're there, you feel like you're trapped between the past, the present, and the future, and that's pretty magical.
1: And what's something you always, without fail, have to buy when you're there?
0: Glasses. Which is why I want to...
1: Oh, you're going to... I'm going to try
0: them
1: on.
0: I'm just going to see which one works best.
1: Let's see how I look.
0: For you. Yeah. We might have to do this fitting a little later, right, but I would go with a sunglass, I think, if I were to do anything.
1: We'll figure it out.
0: That's fine.
1: But if I had 24 hours to spend in Japan, what one store, bar, restaurant should I have to hit?
0: Okay. Store, I would pick up something from Capital with a K. It's very special. Bar, JBS, which is a little record bar, and Bar Trench, which is sort of a... feels like Sweeney Todd, England or something. Yeah. And restaurant, there's a little dumpling place in Harajuku. If you just look up best dumplings in Harajuku, you will find that place. But it is extraordinary, and they have the most amazing cucumber salad I have ever eaten.
1: I just brought you to a place to the last question, talking about food, because the last question I have for you, Dan, this has been great. Can I have some of those pancakes? Because I haven't eaten all day.
0: First of all, we are not eating on camera for Vogue. And second of all, that is an order for one, sir. So, no, you cannot.
1: Ooh.
0: I'm very grateful you were here, though. Sorry.
1: Fine, I'll take it. All right. Thanks so much, Dan.
0: Thank you.
1: This has been really, really cool. Bye.
2: Happy Halloween!
1: Trick or treat, Chrissy.
2: Oh, hello!
1: I saw that snap about you needing overripe bananas for your banana bread.
2: Thank you.
1: So I am going to ask you 73 questions.
2: Let's do it.
1: All right, how are you feeling these days?
2: I feel great.
1: This house is sick.
2: Thank you.
1: How long have you lived here for?
2: 2 years.
1: Ah. Who lived here before you?
2: Rihanna.
1: Wow. What's the coolest thing in this entire house?
2: My baby box.
1: What's your baby box?
2: Just a box of all my baby trinkets.
1: Oh, okay. What are you reading right now?
2: I'm not reading, I'm writing.
1: What are you writing right now?
2: I'm writing my second cookbook.
1: What is the one thing missing in your life at this moment?
2: Ooh, John?
1: Oh.
2: He's on tour.
1: He's a busy guy. What's your biggest fear?
2: Dying a slow, agonizing death.
1: Twitter or Instagram?
2: Twitter.
1: Why Twitter?
2: You have more of a voice.
1: What's the craziest thing that you've been called on Twitter? What did it feel like being blocked on Twitter by the leader of the free world?
2: Euphoric.
1: Who was the last person you texted?
2: John, of course.
1: And what were you guys texting?
2: I was sending him photos of Baby Luna.
1: Baby Luna.
2: Okay, Google, show me my photos of Luna.
3: Here's what I found in your Google Photos.
1: All right, Chrissy, you've been a mom for 18 months now. What's the best thing about being a mom? That's so adorable.
2: Number one, taking the photos.
1: Okay.
2: And number two, hearing all her new words.
1: That's so sweet. What's the hardest thing about being a mom?
2: Waking up super early.
1: How have you changed since becoming a mom?
2: Oh, I wake up super early now.
1: So what are we cooking over here?
2: Banana bread, baby.
1: Oh, nice. You're already cooking banana bread.
2: I am.
1: Oh, what's the best kitchen hack that you know?
2: Ooh, I'd say having your mom live with you. That helps.
1: It does. What's a late night food that you crave? Oh, it's delicious.
2: Oh my gosh, it smells so good. Hot Pockets.
1: Okay. What's the most overrated food trend of all time?
2: Froyo.
1: What's one food you'll admit to never trying?
2: Liver and onions.
1: What's your favorite dish that John cooks for you?
2: Fried chicken.
1: That is your cookbook right there.
2: It is.
1: What is the most popular dish in that cookbook?
2: Lemony arugula cacio e pepe.
1: What's the hardest part about writing a cookbook?
2: The writing.
1: With the next installment in the works, what can we expect from your new cookbook?
2: A lot more cravings.
1: Chrissy, what's your biggest pet peeve?
2: People.
1: If you were a rapper, what would your stage name be?
2: 40 Nugs.
1: So Chrissy, I'm assuming this is your sleeping prince?
2: Pablo, hi baby.
1: What's your favorite country to visit?
2: Italy.
1: What's a country you wish to visit?
2: Fiji.
1: Besides your passport, what two things do you always have in your carry-on?
2: Sunglasses and La Mer.
1: Can you say something in Thai for me?
2: Yindi mak tidai wujak kun ka.
1: All right, can you say something in Norwegian for me?
2: Ne.
1: Chrissy, when was a time that you felt genuinely starstruck?
2: Meeting Beyonce.
1: What's Barack Obama like in person?
2: He's charming and brilliant.
1: Is it true he gave you baby name advice?
2: He did.
1: What's the best worst movie you love to watch?
2: Showgirls.
1: Best plot twist of all time?
2: Sixth Sense.
1: What's the scariest villain of all time?
2: Donald Trump.
1: Can you give me your best impression of somebody famous?
2: I'd get in too much trouble.
1: What's the best thing you've ever worn?
2: My Oscars Marchesa dress.
1: What's the worst trend you ever get sucked into wearing?
2: Fake bangs.
1: Out of all the fashionable people on the planet, who's your style icon?
2: Kate Moss.
1: What is the number one rule in dressing for a night on the town?
2: Show a little bit of skin.
1: All right, if you were to design a collection, say for Revolve, what can we expect?
2: It to sell out.
1: What's the best word ever created? As a child of the 90s, what's the one thing that makes you the most nostalgic?
2: Lisa Frank.
1: What's the one thing that you wish you knew in high school?
2: Oh, that one day I would have gas money.
1: What's the best piece of advice anyone has ever given you?
2: Grow out your brows.
1: Halloween is obviously around the corner. What's the most memorable costume you've ever worn?
2: Toddlers and tiaras.
1: What's Luna going as?
2: It's a secret.
1: Okay. Can you describe yours and John's relationship in three words?
2: Keeping it sexy.
1: What's your favorite date night activity?
2: Watching Housewives.
1: All right. What's the secret to a happy marriage?
2: Taking super sexy photos like this.
1: Oh, not the ominous music again. Chrissy. Chrissy, what does that mean?
2: Okay, Google, take a selfie.
1: What's the scariest thing you've ever seen?
4: Oh my God, this photo of me. Happy Halloween, baby.
1: Who's inspiring you the most in life right now?
5: Her mom. What's your favorite part about me?
2: Her humility.
1: What motivates you to speak the truth?
2: Having a little daughter.
1: Now you're affiliated with a bunch of great organizations, but what's the one organization that speaks to you the most?
2: City Harvest.
1: What's the bravest thing you've ever done?
2: I rescued an old man off an escalator once.
1: What makes you the proudest?
2: John's Oscar.
1: Oh, I have to see his Oscar.
2: Yes, of course.
1: Oh my gosh, that's incredible. What's your favorite John Legend song?
2: All of Me.
1: Wow, that's a gorgeous Oscar. Besides John, who's your favorite musician or artist?
2: Anyone from the 90s.
1: If you were a Grammy Award winning artist like your husband, what would your piano playing sound like?
2: It would not be winning any Grammys. Oh. Let's do a duet.
1: Okay.
2: Wanna try?
1: Yep.
2: Okay. Okay, that's absolutely,
1: right.
2: Oh my God.
1: That's fine.
2: It's horrible.
1: All right, what's your best habit, Chrissy?
2: My best habit, I'm very clean.
1: All right, what's your worst habit?
2: The toothpaste cap.
1: Huh. What's your hidden talent?
2: Fist in mouth.
1: Who's somebody that you would love to have coffee with?
2: I'm not really a coffee girl.
1: Oh, do you collect anything?
2: Sunglasses.
1: Oh,
2: hi, baby girl, come here.
1: Aww.
2: Can you share?
1: What's,
2: hi, thank you.
1: What's something you lose all the time, Chrissy?
2: Oh, pen passport.
1: Last question, can Luna give me a piece of candy?
2: Luna, can you share?
1: All right, Luna, come here. Candy?
2: Share, Luna.
1: Okay, well, thanks, Luna. All right, Chrissy, that's it. 73 questions. I'm going to get out of here.
2: Thanks for coming.
6: Hey,
1: Neil.
6: Old school. The Empire Strikes Back. Nice flick.
1: Well, I appreciate the invitation to swing by your house and ask you 73 questions.
6: I'm excited by it. Should we start?
1: Yeah.
6: Check this out.
1: Yeah.
6: Spontacular.
1: Now we don't have to do that in post. All right, so what was the vision for the home I'm about to see?
6: I wanted to be like some adventurer's club with a genius bar inside.
1: How long you been living here for?
6: About 3 years. Popcorn?
1: Sure. What's the best thing about living in New York City?
6: The immediacy, the culture, the people.
1: What's the craziest thing you've ever seen on a New York City subway?
6: A guy with a needle in his arm.
1: Oh, thanks. Got cool posters there.
6: Thanks. Clue. It's not just a game anymore.
1: So, Neil, what are you excited about most work-wise these days?
6: Ooh, series of unfortunate events. No question. I can't wait. January 13th.
1: If you had to choose another career besides acting, what do you think you'd be doing?
6: Imagineer.
1: Who's one person you're dying to work with?
6: J.J. Abrams.
1: If you could take an acting class with anybody, who would it be?
6: Sir Anthony Hopkins.
1: So this is by far the best workspace.
6: Thanks.
1: I've ever seen.
6: It's also kind of my display area.
1: Incredible.
6: Random stuff.
1: What's the coolest thing here?
6: Coolest? Mm-hmm. This is my Tony Award. It spins.
1: What's the second coolest thing here?
6: Do I have to rate them? This is my NPH brand from the Harold and Kumar movies, and it still works. No, it doesn't.
2: Yes, it does.
1: What item would you die to get your hands on if it went up for auction?
6: Haunted Mansion Doom Buggy. Ooh,
1: When I did this with Emma Stone, she did a magic trick. What's a magic trick that you can show me?
6: Ugh, I hate magic.
1: Fair enough. All right, what do we have over here? Oh, this booth looks familiar.
6: Right? This is the actual booth from How I Met Your Mother. I stole it when we wrapped.
1: What was your favorite episode of How I Met Your Mother?
6: Girls versus Suits.
1: What's one recurring gag on the show that no one may have noticed?
6: Barney's bad with chopsticks.
1: I did not know that. What's the best pickup line Barney's ever used?
6: Have you met my dong?
1: Which of the characters in your career have you identified with most?
6: Hedwig.
1: Knew it.
6: Not really.
1: Okay, it's 2016.
6: Yes.
1: Where do you think Doogie Howser is in life right now?
6: Rehab.
1: Would you be willing to join me as we hum the theme song together?
6: Sure.
1: Okay.
7: Neil, you've got a phone call.
6: Oh, thanks, Nameless Assistant.
1: What's your worst habit?
6: Getting easily distracted. What was your question?
1: What is the stupidest thing that you've ever done?
6: Oh, once I lit a candle, fell asleep, and almost burned down half of our old apartment. Don't recommend it.
1: What's the biggest surprise that you've ever had?
6: David threw me a 40th birthday adventure that was off the charts.
1: How is your inner monologue different than how you speak in real life?
6: In real life, I say one thing. In my inner monologue, I'm thinking about four or five other options.
1: What do you find funny that no one else does?
6: People slipping and falling on ice.
1: Besides Neil Patrick Harris, what other three first names would you choose for an alternative full name?
6: Joseph Gordon Levitt.
7: 5-year-old, line one.
6: Cool. Hello.
8: Hey, Neil, I love ice cream. What's your favorite ice cream?
6: Easy. Häagen-Dazs chocolate peanut butter. Plug.
1: So, what are you benching these days?
6: 2 stone.
1: What's your workout anthem?
6: Work Bitch by Brit.
1: What is this guy really like in person?
6: Honestly, super talented, super generous, and super filthy.
1: Who's the most random person you've entertained in this house?
6: Ooh, recently, Bianca Del Rio.
1: What's your spirit animal?
6: My spirit animal is a dolphin. Oh, fun fact, this is painted by an artist named Gideon Rubin, and part of the reason why we named our son Gideon. Oh.
1: What about your daughter, Harper?
6: Harper. I don't know, Harper's an anagram for perfect.
1: No, it's not. How have you changed since becoming a dad?
6: I'd like to think I'm more responsible.
1: What's the hardest part about being a dad?
6: Sleep deprivation.
1: I can imagine. By the way, you have a great living room. It's quite cozy.
6: Thanks.
1: What's the most raging party you've ever had here?
6: Oh, we had an amazing Oscar party 2 years ago.
1: Now, correct me if I'm wrong, but is that a Banksy?
6: Good eye, art man. It is a Banksy. We got it at Dismaland a couple years back.
1: I'm so jealous.
6: I'm gonna make a drink, is that all right?
1: Yeah. What dream vacation are you currently planning?
6: Going to Hawaii for some nice R&R.
1: What is one thing people would be surprised to know about you?
6: I've never taken a dance class.
1: Well, you got some moves. What's your biggest fear in life?
6: Probably public humiliation.
1: Where do you see yourself in 10 years?
6: Directing the Star Wars episode 46.
1: Who do you look up to most in life?
6: Probably Jim Henson.
1: What's your life's motto?
6: Great good times.
1: And how do you really feel about White Castle?
6: Ooh, it's digestively challenging.
1: Okay, Neil, next question's from a guy on an iPad.
6: Oh, how fun.
1: Here he is.
9: Neil, it's my kid's first Christmas. I don't want to get him a terrible gift. What's a terrible gift I need to avoid this season?
6: Ooh, a bear trap. You want a sip? It's called a new fashion.
1: That looks pretty stiff.
6: Yeah, stop flirting.
10: Mozart sell all of his chickens?
6: I don't know. Why, Polly?
10: Because I kept saying, bark, bark, bark.
6: Oh, you. My robot parrot, Polly. Have a seat.
1: So, who's your fashion icon?
6: Tom Ford.
1: What's your favorite fashion trend of all time?
6: The fanny pack.
1: What's the last show that you binge watched?
6: Stranger Things.
1: What's your favorite curse word?
6: F***ing.
1: Okay, you gotta follow me for this one. If your name was your favorite Muppet, plus your first pet name, plus your first AOL screen name, plus the street you grew up on, plus your favorite number, what would your name be?
6: Kermit Lester Hitchcock 5 Aspen the 8th.
1: What song do you know every single word of?
6: I am not throwing away my shot from Hamilton.
1: Prove it.
6: Scratch that. This is not a moment, it's the movement. We're all the hungriest brothers with something to prove when foes oppose us, we take an honest stand. We roll like Moses, claiming the promised land. And if we win our independence, is that a guarantee of freedom for our descendants? Mm. Or will the blood we shed begin an endless cycle of vengeance and death with no defendants? I know the action in the street is exciting, but Jesus, between all the bleeding and fighting, I've been reading and writing. We need to handle our financial situation. Mm-hmm. Mm-hmm. Are we a nation of states? What's the state of our nation? I'm past patiently waiting. I'm passionately smashing every expectation. Every action's an act of creation. I'm laughing in the face of casualties and sorrow. For the first time, I'm thinking past tomorrow. Is that enough?
1: You are sending that to Lin-Manuel Miranda. Oh. What is that piano music?
6: Oh, yeah, come here.
1: Okay, let's go. Best movie of all time.
6: Love Charlie and the Chocolate Factory.
1: Can you say anything in a foreign accent?
6: No.
1: Can you say anything in a foreign accent in a random accent?
6: Sure. Can you say anything in a foreign accent?
1: That was good.
6: Hey, Dave.
1: Hey, Dave.
6: Hi.
1: Okay, guys. For the following five questions, I'd like for you both to answer them at the same exact time.
6: Oh. Fun.
11: All right.
1: Okay. Who has better style?
6: He does.
11: I do.
1: What Disney character would Neil be?
11: Mickey Mouse.
1: Who's the cooler dad?
6: I am.
1: What's something you let your kids do that your husband doesn't know about?
6: I let them stay up later than they should.
1: What is the hardest thing about marriage?
6: Where to begin? It starts off really great, and then it gets harder and harder, and you think they tell you everything, and then all of a sudden you talk about sugar, and then you didn't give you sugar, and then it's gone, and you have a whole process that you do, and you stay up late. Oh, that was too much.
11: Okay. Well, I have that thing I gotta do.
1: Okay.
6: That thing, right?
11: Yeah, that thing.
1: Thanks, David. What is your advice for keeping love alive?
6: Wow. Love is fleeting, never declare that you know what it means.
1: What is the most romantic place to take your husband?
6: Positano, Italy.
1: If you had to have a sham Hollywood marriage, who would it be with?
6: Easy. Charlize Theron.
12: How dare you?
1: Cool photos of your kids.
6: Thanks. Jill Greenberg. He just increased their value.
1: Do you have any nicknames for them?
6: Gid and Har.
1: What's your favorite quality about them?
6: Their unbridled laughter.
1: What's your biggest fear for your kids in today's world?
6: Online access and predators within.
1: What's the book you're currently reading to them at night?
6: Well, we read tons of book to them. Book is not plural. Last night was more 5-minute Star Wars stories. Tonight, I think, is Herschel and the Hanukkah gnomes.
1: Riveting.
6: Yeah.
1: I gotta wind this down.
6: Okay, cool.
1: Okay.
6: Oh, wait, I wanna show you something.
1: All right, great. What advice would you offer yourself at age 13?
6: Hi, Watson. It's our dog, Watson.
1: Hey, Watson.
6: 13-year-old self, I would say to dance more than you think you should, and I would say to don't forget to breathe.
1: What is your advice to an aspiring child actor?
6: Wow. Prepare yourself for a fair amount of rejection and work for to work and not to be famous.
1: And what advice do you have for America right now?
6: Think locally.
1: Can you sign your guest book for the last two questions?
6: I'll sign it for you?
1: Yeah.
6: All right.
1: All right, can you name a fake award show that you'd love to be the host of?
6: The Animatronic Awards.
1: All right, and what opening monologue joke would you make?
6: Welcome to the 48th Annual Animatronic Awards, and we are live. Because they're animatronic.
1: Yeah, because they're not live.
6: There you go.
1: Okay, you got Vogue-ish. All right, well, Neil, that's our interview.
6: Thanks, when you sign the guest book, then you get to pick a drawer from the apothecary cabinet.
1: All right,
6: as a parting gift.
1: Let's go to that one right there.
6: This one?
1: Sure.
6: Nice. Peppers. Classic.
1: All right, I'll take it, sure. Cool.
6: Thanks for coming.
1: Thanks for having me, Neil.
6: Oh, you know what? I probably should show you one magic trick.
1: Okay.
6: Watch me disappear. Alakazam.
1: Merry Christmas, Neil.
13: Olivia. Hi, Joe. Hi.
1: It is such an honor to be here to ask you 73 questions here in London.
13: Come on
1: in. Oh, thank you. And the first question is, what is this place?
13: It's quite nice, isn't it?
1: It's beautiful.
13: But it turns out you play the Queen a few times and then they give you this.
1: So I guess life has been kicked up a notch, hasn't it?
12: Well, it's all right.
1: Oh, I'm in the presence of a queen. Where are my manners?
12: Oh, right now? No, really, you don't have to. You don't have to do it. Do it again, but a little bit less. There we go. That's perfect.
1: Okay, great. So, what was your first professional acting role?
12: It was Bruiser.
1: And what was your first acting role ever?
12: Gene Brody.
1: How old were you?
12: 16.
1: What did you grow up watching constantly?
12: Dynasty.
1: Oh.
14: Olivia, can I arrange anything for you and your guests?
12: Oh, just a simple cup of tea would be lovely. Thank you, William.
1: Olivia, I can't proceed with this interview until I ask you a question about this masterpiece on your wall. What is the story with this art here?
12: Well, it's from 1700. It's all original. It's probably as old as your country.
1: You sure this wasn't painted more recently?
12: No.
1: Comedy or drama?
12: Both.
1: How do you know when you've nailed a scene?
12: I don't think you do. I think you know when you haven't nailed it.
1: What film do you never get tired of watching?
12: It's a Wonderful Life.
1: What performance is the best of all time?
12: I don't think you can answer that. I have no idea.
1: What's the craziest thing you've ever done auditioning for a role?
12: I ate a cigarette butt.
1: What good habit are you trying to adopt?
12: Drinking more water.
1: What show are you currently binge watching?
12: The other two.
1: What's the most outrageous thing that you've ever done in your life?
12: I pooed in the cupboard, but I was three.
1: What's been the most difficult thing you've ever shot?
12: Madame Thénardier for Les Miserables, because she beat children.
1: What accent do you think is the most difficult to master?
12: Geordie or Narnage?
1: Now, you famously do not have a process, is that correct?
12: Yes.
1: Though when playing such recognizable people, does that demand a different approach?
12: Yes, because suddenly there's an awful lot of footage and research and documentation, and then you actually have to read stuff.
1: Now, after reading a script, what do you do?
12: I try to work out if I've had a gut reaction to it.
1: What is the most ridiculous fact that you know?
12: Apparently, some cats are allergic to humans. Would you like a cup of tea?
1: I would love some, thank you. And by the way, does this POV-style interview remind you of your peep show days?
12: Yes.
1: Yeah.
12: After you.
1: No, after you.
12: Oh, no, please, you're the guest.
1: Oh, I insist.
12: No, come on, after you.
1: Oh, ladies first.
12: No, come on. Sorry.
1: Okay.
12: That didn't work real well. Sorry.
1: Yeah, sure. Wow, look at this room.
12: Yeah.
1: Wow, and there's even more art.
12: Yes, and this baby, oldest baby ever depicted in a painting, 34 years old.
1: Wow. And look at this elaborate tea setup we have here. This is incredible.
12: Well, it's nothing. It's just a little thing.
1: Would you consider high tea to be the most British thing on earth?
12: It's quite British, along with trying to get into a room through a door politely.
1: What's the most British phrase ever?
12: After you.
1: And what joke would you say perfectly distills British humor?
12: Pull my finger. Unless that doesn't do it.
1: How do you suggest we drink this tea?
12: Well, I'll be mum, shall I?
1: I have no idea what that means.
12: That means I'll pour.
1: Okay. Now, your first roles lean towards a very particular brand of comedy. How would you describe the humor to someone who's never seen it?
12: Quite dark. Bit culty, probably not for your mum.
1: And how would you describe yourself?
12: I think it's peculiar to describe oneself.
1: Was there a time when you considered pivoting away from acting?
12: No, can't do anything else.
1: Can you describe your style in three words?
12: Nope.
1: What's an article of clothing that you can't bear to give away?
12: My biggest, comfiest pants, and it would be weird to give them away.
1: This tea looks great.
12: Doesn't it? This is a very good colour.
1: Yeah, that looks really nice and cloudy.
12: I think I've probably nailed it.
1: What's the most extravagant thing in your wardrobe? Oh, thank you.
12: Welcome. I have the beautiful Stella McCartney dress that she made me for Vanity Fair and an Alexander McQueen clutch pack.
1: Who's your favourite designer right now?
12: That's quite hard because I don't think I could choose Prada, Stella, Alexander McQueen. I don't know.
1: What's a trend that you regret trying?
12: Boob tubes.
1: What's your go-to perfume?
12: Jo Malone, Amber and Lavender.
1: Is there any particular cause that's important for you to get behind?
12: I would like all children to have relationship classes in schools.
1: What's been the most positive change you've seen in the industry since you've started your career?
12: I think the discussion about equality, although we're not there yet, at least the discussion is happening.
1: In 40 years, what do you think people will be nostalgic for?
12: A life before the internet. Sorry, hang on a moment.
1: Favorite flower?
12: Peonies.
1: Favorite word?
12: Buttock.
1: The best 007 of all time.
12: Oh, Daniel Craig. Sorry, hang on.
1: Sure.
12: Hello? Oh, hi. But today? I'm a little bit busy. How many of you? Hang on, William?
1: Olivia?
12: Can we squeeze in another 10 people?
1: Of course.
12: Yeah, William says that's fine. Okay. Yes, don't turn up drunk, though. Leave the dogs. Bye.
1: Who was that?
12: That was my mum.
1: Olivia, let's talk about fame. What's changed since winning an Oscar?
12: I get to hang out here.
1: And you've been dubbed a national treasure here in the UK. What are your thoughts on that label?
12: I don't really know what that means. It sounds like an old teapot. Mm.
1: What's been the most flattering fan moment that you've ever had?
12: Someone said,
1: Rachel Weisz! What pre-fame job do you remember most fondly?
12: Definitely my cleaning job. I loved it.
1: Can you explain what it's like navigating the award show season?
12: You need good people around you just to sort of push you through it.
1: And what about the red carpet? What's that like?
12: That's awful. You need comfy shoes.
1: Your Oscars acceptance speech was incredible.
12: Thanks.
1: Have you rewatched that since?
12: No, not directly. It was in the background while our babysitter filmed the kids as their reaction to it.
1: That's so sweet. Mm. Is there anyone you forgot to thank that you would want to give a little shout out to right now?
12: Yes, please. Melissa Angelitza.
14: Olivia, for dinner this evening, lobster, partridge, scallops.
12: Oh. Could we have all of those? And do you have any gudukkans?
14: We certainly do.
12: 4 gudukkans, please.
14: Excellent.
12: Thank you very much.
1: If you had to rename yourself as a Spice Girl, what would your name be?
12: Oh, Cuddly Spice.
1: Oh, we have another room with another door. Let's do this, Olivia.
12: Off to you.
1: Holy what? I was not expecting this. What can you expect from a dinner party like this?
12: Well, there'll be lots of potatoes.
1: What songs end up on your dinner party playlist?
12: The Final Countdown by Europe.
1: If you had to have lunch with one of your characters, who would you dine with and what would you talk about?
12: Queen Anne. Rabbits.
1: How do you feel about some word associations?
12: Yes, please.
1: Okay. Selfies.
12: I think they're awful.
1: Spanx.
12: Great, but sweaty.
1: Bill Murray.
12: I love him. Sorry, this isn't working terribly well. Do you want to come down here?
1: Yeah, that's a bad idea. If you can go back in time, what would you tell your 16-year-old self?
12: Look at me, I'm back in time.
1: What's the worst advice you've ever received?
12: You don't need to say thank you quite so much.
1: As someone who's been in a beautiful relationship for 25 years, what relationship advice could you offer me?
12: Always be kind to each other.
1: If you could interview anyone in the world, who would it be and why?
12: Oh, Barack Obama, because I fancy him.
1: What's something a character must have in order for you to play them?
12: Good lines and comfy shoes.
1: And you've worked with some amazing ensemble cast. If you can create your own dream team ensemble cast, who would it be?
12: Oh, you'd have to start with the Streep and the Dench, and then the Hopkins. I could go on for a long time. So I'll, about 10 people, maybe 15, and then in a room like this, close the doors, free booze, and just let the cameras roll.
1: And what film would that be?
12: What happened once the doors closed?
14: I don't know.
1: As a Yorgos Lanthimos alum, what's the most unique aspect of...
12: How did you say that again?
1: Yorgos Lanthimos.
12: Nah, that's terrible.
1: How do you pronounce it?
12: Yorgos Lanthimos. Sorry, carry on. What were you saying?
1: What's the most unique aspect of being on set and working with that guy?
12: That guy.
1: Sorry.
12: He is the kindest and the most brutally honest person you'll ever meet.
1: Now, I heard that Phoebe Waller-Bridge wrote the Godmother Fleabag role specifically for you.
12: Yeah.
1: What did you like about Godmother?
12: She's a total...
1: If you reversed roles and you had to write a part for Phoebe, who would she be?
12: I'd make her a tiny little hairy man.
1: Olivia.
12: Yeah?
1: What's a question you've never been asked?
12: Who would you marry, dog or cat?
1: Ooh, that's a tough one. I'd have to say...
12: Dog.
1: Cat. Oh. What name would you give a secret society?
12: Secret.
1: What's the best Wi-Fi network name you've ever seen?
12: Up your bum.
1: Okay, Olivia, last question for you. Question number 73. Who is dining exquisitely with you this evening?
12: Oh, well, we've got my mum and some rowdy friends, the Rolling Stones, and some Danish royalty. And you, we of course want you to stay.
1: Wait, me? No, I couldn't possibly. How could I do that?
12: Well, because I just asked you. It'd be rude not to.
1: Yeah, but I'm so underdressed. There's no way.
12: Oh, no, we've got that covered, William.
14: We insist.
12: Come and stay. Get wellied with us.
1: How can I say no to this offer?
12: Yeah! Okay, cue the party music!
15: It's time to party like we've never partied before. tonight, the DJ will save your life.
12: It's not very easy sitting down, Delta. Can we have some Shaka Khan? Have you got any Shaka Khan?
16: Ooh. You should always look at yourself like that, because it's more flattering.
12: Never look down. I don't know why they have mirrors underneath your face. Could we have a little gin to get started? Would you like gin?
17: Hey!
1: Hey, Alicia.
17: What's up?
1: How are you?
17: I'm good. How are you feeling?
1: I'm good. Thanks so much for having me by for 73 questions.
17: Absolutely. I'm glad you can make it.
1: Okay. Now I know how busy you are, so let's get this thing done.
17: All good.
1: So on average, how many hours of sleep do you get every single night?
17: I think I'm getting about 5 hours a night.
1: And what's the first thing on your mind every morning?
17: When I wake up in the morning, I'm thinking about, I'm usually thinking about how do I get time to meditate so that I can set my day off right.
1: Gotta start your day with peace of mind, right? Now, do you feel most creative in the morning or at night?
17: I feel really creative at night when it's quiet.
1: Alicia, let me tell you how much I love your beautiful home.
17: Thank you. I love it.
1: It's gorgeous.
17: We've been here maybe 5 or 6 years, and it's definitely feels so good.
1: And how would you describe your home?
17: I describe it as a big ball of love, vibes, and loudness, because there's always a lot of people here running in and out. We have a really good time here.
1: Do you have a favorite room in the house?
17: I do, but I'm not taken there yet. Give me a second.
1: Obvious question, but is there a piano here?
17: Not that room, but there's another one.
1: Can't wait to see it.
17: Should we have some tea? I love tea. I'm like a fanatic.
1: I think I'm okay. Thank you, though. Who's your favorite composer?
17: I think my favorite composer is Chopin. I love how soulful and, like, deep and dark it feels. I'm a fan.
1: What do you listen for when you listen to music?
17: When I'm listening to music, I'm listening for that, you know, that energy that just kind of rises the arms, the hair on your arms, and it just makes you, you know, that thing that you're like,
1: yeah,
17: that. I'm looking for that.
1: It's a vibe.
17: It's a vibe.
1: So what's the first album that you've ever bought?
17: The first album I ever bought was BBD, Poison. Girl, I must warn you.
1: You are taking it way back.
17: Okay,
1: that's
17: one.
1: Right.
17: And yeah, it's kind of going back. But that was my first one. I was, what do you want?
1: I read somewhere that you were actually part of a girl group when you were 13.
17: Ouch, that was hot.
1: Oh.
17: I was a part of a girl group. I was a part of a few girl groups. But the one that I think you're talking about was called Ambition.
1: That's right.
17: E-M-B-I-S-H-U-N. We were trying to be cute.
1: How old were you when you wrote your first song?
17: First song, I was... Real good song, I was 14. First song, I was 11.
1: And what was it about?
17: It was about my grandfather passing away, and that was actually the beginning of why I started writing to, like, express. It's called I'm All Alone.
1: And you remember the lyrics?
17: It was, I sit here, I was 11, so anyway. I sit here all alone, and I wonder what is wrong. Why are there so many deaths, so many lost survivors?
1: That's really beautiful.
17: That's what I was thinking about.
1: Do you remember what your mother was playing on the speakers when you were young?
17: My mother played a lot of Bobby Caldwell, and she loved. But they won't do for love.
1: Yeah, Alicia, singing to me. I'm loving it. And what's one thing your mom said that left a lasting impression?
17: She always said treat, you know, the golden rule. She was like, treat people how you want to be treated. And that is always how I think about it.
1: What is the biggest lesson you learned from the women who raised you?
17: Biggest lesson I learned?
1: Yeah.
17: The women that raised me really taught me how to be badasses, like really strong, just don't take any mess, say what you want, be direct, be clear, have to know what you want to say and how you're going to say it and just deliver it.
1: Yeah, that's powerful stuff. And you grew up in Hell's Kitchen in the 90s. You've even called it the harshest of the harsh. When you think about that time in New York City, what's the first thing that comes to mind?
17: When I think about Hell's Kitchen, New York City, I'm thinking about at that time in the 90s, I'm thinking about, you know, a lot of darkness, a lot of drugs, prostitution. It was like the place where all the people who didn't belong anywhere else would go, which is why, like, Hell's Kitchen was so fitting. So it was definitely a deep experience.
1: Yeah, I can imagine. Do you feel that experience from out there affected your music?
17: Definitely affected my music. Just gave me that love for hip hop, for soul, for blues, for truth, for poetry, for the dark soulfulness. It definitely added to that mixture.
1: So what do you think is the harshest thing in Hell's Kitchen today?
17: Mickey Mouse, because it's Disneyland.
1: So these days, when you return to New York, where's the first place you go when you touch down?
17: Here. I'm always trying to go straight home, as quick as I can.
1: And what's your favorite place to dance?
17: My bedroom.
1: Alicia, there are kids watching this. Out of all the places in New York City, what would you say is the best hidden gem?
17: Oh, I have this really cool, it's kind of literal, but this really cool gem spot that I go to because I love crystals and I love to collect them. So for me, that's where I want to go.
1: That's literally a gem.
17: Literally. Oh, can I show you that room I was telling you about?
1: Yeah, love to.
17: All right, here it goes.
1: So Alicia, let's talk about that incredible job you did hosting the Grammys.
17: Wow, that was definitely an unforgettable moment.
1: How long were you prepping for that?
17: You know, I mean, I was prepping for it from the minute that I knew that it was going to happen, which was sometime in the summer. But I mean, I guess you really start to prep, you know, November, December, you know, a little bit closer just so that you can be timely and everything.
1: Right. And on a more serious note, had everything that happened that day affected the evening?
17: It was definitely crazy. You know, we lost Kobe that day, and it was just hours before the show.
1: Yeah.
17: And it was so sad, and Gigi and all the families that were there. It changed everything. It made everything that we planned for go out the window, and just had to go with the spirit, you know, had to go with the genuine feeling of how we were all feeling, which was devastating.
1: Well, I mean, you handled it beautifully, pivoting from the original plans there.
17: Pivoting is, I think, a really important thing that I have been learning. You know, you don't always know what is meant for you. And sometimes you just have to be willing to flow. And that was definitely a big example of the flow.
1: Yeah, well, it was beautiful. So performing in front of your fellow artists, did anyone make you nervous?
17: You know, it is a nerve-wracking experience, and it can be a kind of a nervous room because it's so filled with everybody. But for me, I really want to create the calm. Like, I really want to create the good energy. I want to welcome people, make people feel good, make people feel loved, make people feel appreciated. Yeah. So I didn't feel nervous. I felt like I was bringing that, you know, good energy.
1: As you always do. And do you have any mantras or rituals before you go on stage?
17: I'm a big mantra lover. I'm a big ritual lover. I love tea. I love incense, candles, stones, like we said already, crystals.
1: Yeah, yeah.
17: But I'm big on prayer, and I just, like, really intend for what I'm hoping to come out of the moment.
1: Do you consider yourself a spiritual person?
17: Very, very spiritual and just very connected to, to the universe.
1: Are we going to see Alicia back for year three of
17: the
1: Grammys?
17: Oh, Lord.
1: Yeah?
17: I'm not talking about it.
1: All right, fine. Now talk to me a little bit about performing new material versus old. Do you have a preference?
17: I really love performing new material. This is really exciting because, you know, you've been working on new songs and new visuals and new ideas, and it's really exciting to get everybody in your mix and understand where you're going.
1: So you're excited about the music business today? Yeah?
17: I am excited about the music business. I think that it's a whole new world. It's a wild, wild west. It's like there's no rules. It's this open canvas that you can create exactly what you want. And there's an opportunity for so many people. It's not so, no matter who you are, where you live, you can be involved. You can express yourself. You can put your music out. You can be independent. I love that it's free like that.
1: Is there any facet of the industry that you wish you could shine a light on and change?
17: Anything that I'd want to change in the industry? We have an organization called She Is the Music. I'd love to see more women at the table, and that's what we're talking about and what we're creating, and, you know, more women in engineers, more women producers, more women in boardrooms, you know, just more women really creating the world we want.
1: If you've got a platform, use it. Now, what's a talent of yours that people may be surprised to know you have?
17: You might be surprised to know that I got a little flow with me.
1: You got a little flow with me.
17: I got a little bit of a flow.
1: That's pretty mysterious.
17: What's up, E? How you doing?
1: Alicia, we're shifting gears. We're moving on. Here we go. What's the last book that you read?
17: Chimamanda Ngozi Adichie, Purple Hibiscus. I love her. She's so special. That's the last book I read.
1: And what's the last place that you visited?
17: The last place I visited, we were just in Miami.
1: Yep.
17: And Berlin, London, and
1: ooh,
17: France.
1: Cameo.
17: Wanna try one? I thought you were gonna beat me in air hockey.
18: But I gotta go soon, so.
17: You have to leave?
18: Soon.
17: All right. Show them my hidden talent.
1: Egypt, come on. Show me what you got.
17: This might or might not be one of my
1: Let's
17: hidden
1: talents. Let's go. Come on, Egypt. And. Oh!
17: Hey! That was good. At least you got one in.
18: I hit Mike.
1: Got a pool shark in the making. I promise you, Egypt. You're gonna be good at it. Okay, back to the questions. Yoga or Pilates?
17: Yoga.
1: What's your favorite scent?
17: My favorite scent is Nag Champa. It's like an incense. It's beautiful.
1: Now, Alicia, I heard you secretly wanted to be a party planner.
17: I am the most amazing party planner you've ever met. I am. How about all your birthdays?
1: I don't know if he agrees with you, Alicia. Anyway, you recently said that your kids taught you how to appreciate the magic when it's there, which I think was really well said. When was the last time?
17: Talented. Oh, well.
1: Very talented.
17: My kids do teach me the magic, actually. You know, I think that even just now, you know, the feeling of that genuine, you know, presence and being present and just appreciating the little things, you know, they show me that all the time.
1: Yeah. And what's the backstory behind the names Egypt and Genesis?
17: Egypt's backstory is I took a really important trip to Egypt that changed my life. And I realized that there's nothing I can't build. There's nothing that I can't create. And so when I was pregnant, my husband actually suggested Egypt. He also suggested Genesis. He said he had a dream, and Genesis being kind of like the beginning, like renewal, it was really, really powerful.
1: Yeah, and what are they obsessed with at the moment?
17: Dragon Ball Z.
18: Not really.
17: No?
1: Oh.
18: Yeah, well, action figures, but also more stuff.
17: Pokemon.
1: Now, Egypt, I hear you're into music, huh?
17: Yeah.
1: Yeah, and Alicia, how does it make you feel having a son that's producing and releasing music?
17: Yeah, it's really awesome. He plays piano, he practices really hard, and he produced for Kendrick, and actually a few of our sons are really musical, so KJ, Nas, Egypt, Nicole, we have a kind of a musical family.
18: Brother music.
1: You're on your way. And what's your favorite thing to do together as a family?
17: I think we really like to roller skate.
1: Roller skating, that's a nice little tradition for the family.
17: What about you, E?
1: Is it roller rinks? Is it more street?
18: Skate world or something.
17: Oh, yeah, we roller skate there, and we also roller skate in our gallery sometimes. That's pretty crazy. I can show you that room
1: Please
17: later.
1: Please do, love to see it. Sounds good. And whoa, look at the ceiling. This is incredible.
17: Isn't it so beautiful? I love this so much. This world just, it transports you. Uh-oh, he's trying to beat me. All right, here we go. Let's see if he gets
1: okay,
17: it
1: here we go.
17: Real quick.
1: Alicia, what's the most rewarding thing about being a mother?
17: The most rewarding thing about being a mother is...
1: Ooh.
17: When they beat you. You know, when they're better than you. It's really, really rewarding.
1: School.
17: And when they...
1: Stiff competition.
17: All right.
1: Oh! Ah! Bah, bah, bah.
17: All right, that's how he does it. Let me show you the gallery.
1: So, describe Swizz's parent style in three words.
17: Swizz's parenting style is hard as nails. No, I'm just kidding. He's actually really sweet, and he's definitely, you know, he's obviously not as cuddly as Mama is, but he's really, really beautiful, and he's honest, very honest.
1: And what have you and him taught each other?
17: He's taught me about... the magic, like allowing space for the magic, allowing room for there to be magic. And I've taught him about kind of coming a little bit down out of the clouds, a little bit, just a tiny bit.
1: Where do you feel like you're at your most personal best?
17: I'm at my personal best when, you know, when I have a nice balance between my family, my work, my creativity, my dreams, myself.
1: What is the hardest challenge that you've ever had to overcome?
17: Hardest challenge I've ever had to overcome is probably just really recognizing that the power that I was looking for or the answers that I was looking for are inside of me, as opposed to looking outside of me all the time and allowing other people to maybe control the outcome.
1: Alicia, everywhere I look has the most amazing art I've ever seen in my life.
17: Isn't
1: this amazing.
17: So sick, Hindi Wiley.
1: Yeah, this is
17: good.
1: Oh
17: my gosh, this is such a beautiful room. I love it in here so much.
1: And what can you tell me about this artist?
17: Kehinde is very, very special. I mean, I can't even, this is his largest piece and we are so blessed to own it. And this is a cause piece that is also very iconic. And if you went down there, I mean, it looks huge here, but if you went down and looked at it, it's like massive. And we actually had to remove the whole side of the house to get him in here. It was crazy.
1: Well, there's certainly no lack of inspiration with this art, right?
17: It really is. It's beautiful.
1: Now, you have a new album coming out.
17: Yes.
1: And it's self-titled.
17: Alicia, right? The album.
1: What made you go with that name?
17: Yeah, who is that person anyway? I'm actually trying to figure out.
1: You know what I mean. What can I expect to hear on it?
17: You're going to hear Heat Rocks. You're going to hear that timeless music that's going to be with you forever in your heart. And you're definitely going to hear different sides of Alicia. Because I think there's so much that makes us who we are. And we don't get a chance to always express all the sides. So that's what I'm looking, that's what I'm doing.
1: And why was releasing Underdog so important to you?
17: Underdog just feels like such a story. It's such a moment. I think we're at a time where we, more than ever, just need to know that we're going to figure it out and we're going to make it through. I think that just for me, I always need to hear those words because sometimes things feel kind of dark. So Underdog feels triumphant.
1: So this is a great time to talk about your new book.
17: More Myself. It's a theme. Alicia, More Myself is definitely a theme.
1: Love
17: I'm in a
1: it.
17: Place where I'm really understanding more about how to become my authentic self. And I wanted to share some of those journeys with you because I think we're all looking for like the truth and the realness in our lives.
1: Absolutely, Alicia.
17: Thank you. Are you leaving?
1: No, I'm not going anywhere.
17: I was asking AJ if he was leaving.
1: Sorry.
17: All right.
1: So what was your process writing a book like?
17: It's really, really deep, crazy, interesting. It's so much different than writing music, you know? It's like music is these short moments, but you have to tell these stories in these short moments. The book is just so much more in-depth, so much more memories, and also therapeutic, because you start to realize the things you did to create these moments and how do you undo them. So it was really amazing, but hard and deep.
1: And which process was harder, songwriting or memoir?
17: I think the journey, because I'm calling the book a journey, the journey is definitely the harder thing to write. Maybe because I just don't do it often, and songs I write more often, so I'm more familiar with how to get it all done. Can I have a hug?
18: Sure.
17: All right, I love you. Hi. Have a good day. I'll
18: see you
17: at the airport.
18: Hi.
1: That is so
17: Thanks
1: sweet.
17: For beating me.
18: Hi.
1: That is so sweet. Our hug.
17: I know.
1: Our hug's standard issue here.
17: I love hugs. I need them.
1: So is there anything that you were nervous about sharing with everyone in your book?
17: I mean, I think you get so personal, you get so vulnerable, you get so kind of, for me, it was more about the process of expressing the way that it happened. And so I didn't feel nervous about it, but it definitely just feels vulnerable.
1: And who are some of the people that you thanked in the book?
17: Definitely thank Oprah. This is the first book on her imprint. I'm super proud of her and so excited that her mentorship and sisterhood like brings us back together like this.
1: What do you hope people will take away from the story?
17: I really hope people take away the conversation that I'd love for us to continue having. Like, how do we all create our own destiny as opposed to the expectations that are put on us by other people? And sometimes we live out those expectations because we're trying to be the good girl or the good boy. And I would love for us to challenge that and talk about how do we find our own truth.
1: What does feminism mean to you?
17: Feminism to me just means the power of a woman and honoring it and cherishing it and really lifting it up and revering it.
1: I like that. And what values do you feel are the most important to instill in your kids?
17: I want my kids to know what it no kindness, you know, no empathy. I definitely want them to understand their blessings, be grateful, gratitude. I want them to understand how to speak to people clearly and communicate in a way that it helps them get across their point of view. There's so much to connect and teach them.
1: What would you say is the toughest thing about raising kids in 2020?
17: Toughest thing about raising sons in 2020 is, you know, I think the world could be a very dangerous place for men, and and especially young black men. And I think that just to continuously teach them and show them how to stand in their kingliness is really important. So they're already well on their way, though.
1: They are on their way. Now, Alicia, I believe I was promised a certain...
17: Oh, I think I was going to show you.

0: That's what it is. Like, how do you fill yourself up?
1: And what's two words to describe your style?
0: Tomboy chic.
1: There's the piano, looking good. Who's most stylish person alive, Alicia?
0: Let's say Billy Porter.
1: What are three wardrobe staples every woman should have?
0: Three wardrobe staples. I think you should have a white tee, a fire fedora, and a black leather.
1: Braids or curls?
0: Braids.
1: So this is where you write your music. This is where it comes to life.
0: Oh, I love it.
1: Yeah, it's amazing.
0: Thanks.
1: And you said that you don't have a traditional or strategic or formulaic approach to writing music. Is that right?
0: Yeah, I don't, you know, I just go with the heart for music. I don't get scientific with music. I get more just what it feels like, you know? That's the most important.
1: And what's the most difficult song that you've ever written?
0: It's so interesting because the hardest song I've ever created is also the easiest song I've ever written. If I Ain't Got You is the easiest song to write, but the hardest song to put in the form that you hear it in, because it just took so long to figure out how to produce it right and create that right, genuine energy. So that's a twofold.
1: And what would you say is the most beautiful song you've ever written?
0: Most beautiful song I've
1: ever
0: written?
1: Yeah, what is it?
0: One of my favorite songs is called Not Even the King, and it just talks about no matter how much money you have, nothing is more important than love.
1: No words truer than that. Alicia, I do have to apologize because I didn't come prepared to play your piano.
0: Oh, that's okay.
1: But
0: hello.
1: But what tips do you have for all those watching starting to play?
0: I would say anyone who's just starting to play, just keep playing. Just practice and keep trying different styles and, you know, just especially figure out who you are and what special thing you have.
1: And you collaborated with so many legends in your career. Who's left on the wish list?
0: I still haven't. I realized that I didn't get to collaborate with Prince before he passed away, and I'm so sad about that. And I still haven't collaborated with Lauryn Hill.
1: Lauryn Hill.
0: Like, that needs to happen.
1: Oh, that needs to happen. Alicia, besides piano, what else can you play?
0: I play all keyboards, play a little bit of guitar, but my mainstay is all keyboards. So any type of piano, any type of keyboard, I'm messing with it.
1: And your piano sound is so soulful. It's
0: very spiritual, very connected to, spirit.
1: Yeah, and what's your attitude in life in 2020?
0: My attitude in life in 2020 is no holding back, no dimming the light, and complete clarity.
1: Well, Alicia, it's time for clarity of the keys.
0: Should I play you some?
1: Please do. Okay, I'm feeling that. Yeah. What good is an interview if I'm not gonna...
0: You gonna get down
1: I'm
0: with
1: not
0: me?
1: Gonna do a duet with you.
0: Come on, let's get
1: it. Okay, let's get it.

0: did that.
1: Yeah, I'm really good.
2: Kanye.
3: Yo.
2: I'm here to ask 73 questions.
3: I'm ready.
4: Babe, this is for me. The kids are in the room.
2: Kim.
4: Hi.
2: So I catch you guys home together. Is this like a rare thing?
4: It is really rare, so lucky you.
2: Oh, that's great. And what did you do for the first 30 minutes of your day?
4: I woke up at 5:45, brushed my teeth, got ready, headed to the gym, and worked out.
2: Nice. And what's a typical lazy day when everyone's together?
4: There's no such thing as a lazy day. Look, I'll show you. All the kids are in the room.
2: So your home is clearly stunning.
4: Thank you.
2: How would you describe this home?
4: I would say like a minimal monastery.
2: Wow. And where did the inspiration come from?
4: From Axel Vavort and Kanye.
2: Okay, random question. What was the last Kimoji that you used?
4: My daughter North used the Kim blowing the bubble gum.
2: Oh, that's cute.
5: Hi,
4: guys. Hi.
2: Aw.
4: What are you doing?
5: Daddy's in here?
2: Adorable.
4: Oh, thank you.
2: So what are these guys most into in life right now, Kim?
4: Sorry, what was the question?
2: What are they most into in life right now?
4: Saint is into Paw Patrol, anything Paw Patrol. North is into Bill Nye, the science guy.
5: I want to meet him.
4: You do? And Shy is into anything food.
2: That's great. And what's the most rewarding thing about being a mom?
4: I would say when the kids tell you they love you.
5: I already said that.
2: Kanye, what's the best part about being a dad?
3: The kids.
2: What's the most important thing you learned from your parents?

0: parents about raising a family, Kim?
1: Just that family is everything. Oh, cough on me, why don't you?
0: Aw. Can you share with me your secret to good parenting?
1: I would say you just have to wing it. My sisters and I are on a group chat, always getting parenting advice.
2: But they don't get advice from me. Can I get on that chat, please?
0: I'll have to let you guys sort that out. Guys, do you mind if I take a look around?
1: Yeah, of course.
0: Great. What's the most important thing that you want your kids to know?
1: I want my kids to be kind and...
3: I like squishies, too.
1: Oh, and to be kind and to treat everybody the same way.
0: How did you manage to keep it real for the family in sometimes unreal surroundings?
1: Well, I think we always keep it real, and there's really no real situations.
0: And what would you say is the thing that your kids taught you?
1: My kids have taught me how to be patient and just how... Like, what's important in life?
3: And Fortnite. Right.
1: Yeah, one second. Oh, and Fortnite.
0: So who's most excited for baby number four?
1: Who's most excited for baby brother?
4: You?
1: I think North is too, because Saint will have someone to play with instead of her. And Saint wants to name him Sainty too, right?
3: I want to play with Chicago, that's why.
1: Oh.
0: So how ready are you guys feeling for the new arrival?
1: The room's not ready yet, so kind of stressing.
0: What name will your baby definitely not have?
1: He will definitely not have another direction.
0: What do you mean by that?
1: That is all for North. And actually, Anna had some influence in naming North because once she heard that rumor, she asked me and said that name was genius. So that was helpful to me.
0: That is so funny. Now, I saw that video, by the way, where Kanye got 112 to sing to you. That was so sweet. What's the story behind that?
1: I'm just obsessed with 112. Right, babe?
2: What?
1: I'm obsessed with 112.
2: Yeah, she's obsessed with 112.
0: Kim, what's the one thing about Kanye that you love the most?
1: I love that he's always himself. Okay, one second, okay?
0: And you guys met in 2004. You guys are friends since 2007.
1: Okay, one second. Let me finish talking.
0: How did you know that Kanye was the one?
1: I knew he was the one when I went to his Paris fashion show.
0: And Kanye, how did you know that Kim was the one?
2: I saw on a paparazzi pic with Paris Hilton.
0: What's Kanye's biggest pet peeve about you, Kim?
1: That I can be bratty sometimes.
0: What's one thing Kanye has taught you?
1: Kanye has taught me major confidence.
0: What's one thing you're proud to say that you taught him?
1: I am proud to say that I've taught him, given him like really good financial advice on saving.
2: You give me some advice, but I don't listen to it.
0: What's the best gift he's ever given?
1: Last year for Christmas. Okay, Northy, take your brother to go get Sprite.
2: What Sprite?
1: It's your one time.
0: Best gift.
1: For Christmas last year, he gave me a box and I opened it and it was Mickey Mouse and Adidas socks and Apple headphones and I thought, okay. And then he told me that he bought me major stock in all of those companies.
0: Kanye, what was the reaction?
2: She's like, okay.
1: Well, when I thought it was just Adidas socks and headphones, I was like, thanks. All right, let me take you on a tour from the rest of the house.
0: All right, great. How do you describe living in Calabasas?
1: Very chill.
0: If it wasn't Calabasas, where would it be?
1: Beverly Hills.
0: And if it wasn't Los Angeles?
1: The Bahamas.
0: Whose career do you respect and admire the most?
1: I would say my mom's, because at 50 years old, she really honestly didn't know how she was going to make ends meet and take care of all of these kids. Mm. And after 50, she built this whole huge empire.
0: What's the most overused phrase right now?
1: Probably it's lit.
0: That is just everywhere. What drives you the most crazy?
1: I think unorganized closets.
0: How do you really feel about the paparazzi?
1: It depends on what I look like that day.
0: And if you could have dinner with anyone living or not living, who would it be?
1: Definitely my dad.
0: Okay, the home tour is going to continue with a hard right into the living room. And what kind of piano is this? This is gorgeous.
1: Unbleached Steinway.
0: And how's the lessons going for you right now?
1: I started and I quit.
0: Aw, that's a bummer. What is the last movie that you saw that made you laugh?
1: Incredibles 2.
0: What's the last movie that made you cry?
1: Ben is Back with Julia Roberts.
0: What was the last time that you cried in general?
1: I cried when I took over my mom's Christmas Eve party, and she was so emotional about it, giving it up, that she started crying, and it made me cry.
0: Aw. How much time do you spend per day on Instagram?
1: Not that much, like 30 minutes.
0: How do you decide what or what not to post?
1: I just do whatever I feel.
0: Can Kim, you have over 130 million Instagram followers. Honestly, what is that like?
1: It's so crazy, just to think about it.
0: Do you read your DMs?
1: I don't. There's too many DMs. I can't even get started.
0: What's the craziest thing a fan has ever done?
1: Well, a fan has asked me to legitimately adopt them.
0: What? That is so weird. What's something about you that you wish more people focused on?
1: I wish they would not focus on my ass all the time.
0: Okay.
1: All right, let's go continue this tour.
0: How do you deal with negative feedback on social media or generally in the press?
1: Honestly, I know it's hard, but you just have to really ignore it.
0: What are three words that best describe you?
1: I hate describing myself.
0: Okay, well then what three words do you hear most often when people describe you?
1: I would say sweet and smart.
0: And is there a third?
1: And kind.
0: Would you say that they're accurate?
1: Most definitely.
0: Can you show me a hidden talent?
1: I have a hidden talent of being able to smell when somebody has a cavity.
0: That's impressive. Who do you call when you need life advice?
1: I would call my mom for sure.
0: What's the most useful thing that she's ever told you?
1: My mom in business has always told me to really keep everything that I'm doing private and not really announce anything until it's ready to go.
0: Kim, this kitchen is so amazing.
1: Thank you.
0: Wow. What's your favorite thing about Armenia?
1: The food.
0: If I had 24 hours in Armenia, what should I eat?
1: You should eat everything.
0: All right. Hayerin hosum ek?
1: Inch beses is all I know.
0: I don't know what that means. What do you think you'll be remembered for, Kim?
1: For my many talents.
0: All right. What's a question you generally detest being asked?
1: I really hate when people ask me what I do.
0: What's a question you wish you'd be asked more?
1: I don't really like answering questions, so nothing.
0: Well, you must be loving this experience. What's the weirdest rumor you've ever heard about yourself?
1: Well, when I was single, I would always hear that I was dating all these people that I've never even met. And one time I went to the movies, ran into someone that they said I was dating, so it was really awkward, and I was just praying that no one would take a picture and then think I was, you know, lying this whole time and really dating this person. But, or I've heard that I've killed a raccoon with my high heels.
0: I was not expecting that. What's one product you can't live without?
1: Can't live without my KKW contour.
0: What is your favorite beauty trend right now?
1: I love just a more minimal, soft, dewy makeup.
0: What's a beauty trend that you wish you never tried?
1: Wish that I never did really white under my eyes.
0: Now, in my interview with Kendall, she said she's the only one who knows you can do anything with your toes. What does that even mean?
1: I can't believe she said that, first of all. And it means that, thank you, Kendall, for putting me on the spot, but it means that I literally can, like, pick up a cell phone with my toes, dial, pick up a fork, eat. I can do anything with my toes.
0: Your mom's cameo was amazing. What was the best time that you guys pranked her?
1: Oh, my mom pranks are the best. Todd Crane's prank is my all-time favorite.
0: Can we prank her now?
1: I mean, I don't know if she'll, you know, be down for a prank now, but we can call her.
0: Let's call her. That'd be great. What's something that you thought you'd never see yourself doing in a million years?
1: Go to law school.
0: What's something people would be surprised to find out about you?
1: I think people would be surprised that I'm smaller in person.
0: Was there a time or a moment in your life that you felt most honored?
1: Honestly, I feel honored every day with my with just how Kanye is with me.
4: Hi, honey.
1: Hey, Mom.
0: Hey there.
4: Wait, what's going on over there? Are you on a shoot or something?
1: Yes, we are.
4: Why wasn't I invited?
1: Well, you always try to steal my shine, so this one I had to keep to myself.
4: Oh, come on.
0: Ooh, Kim.
1: All right, bye, Mom.
0: All right, Kim, last question for you. Final question, question number 73.
1: Yes.
0: Do you think I can get a new pair of Yeezys?
1: Nice try.
0: All I'm asking for is just one pair of Yeezys. Nope. All good. Kim, love this interview. Spending time with your family. Thank you so much.
1: Bye.
5: Yeah, come on in.
0: Hey, Stormy.
6: Hi.
7: Joe, how are ya?
6: Hey.
0: Hey, Alicia.
7: Hey.
0: Look who it is, Olivia Rodrigo.
7: Hey, how are ya?
8: Welcome.
0: Let's do this. 73 questions, Nicki Minaj, this is happening. Let's do this.
6: Come on in, Vogue.
0: What's something you could share about your co-stars, Tom Holland and Jake Gyllenhaal?
9: That when they are together, no one else exists.
0: What's the craziest thing a fan has ever done?
1: Well, a fan has asked me to legitimately adopt them.
0: What's your favorite curse word?
8: favorite curse word. Fuck ass.
0: What's the strangest thing you've seen someone do at one of your shows?
10: A middle-aged woman drink too much, pass out, then piss herself while she got carried out. Vegas, obviously.
0: What's your guilty pleasure?
11: My is smelling my f***.
0: Who would you say is the real-life Gossip Girl?
12: Mark Zuckerberg.
0: Can you show me a hidden talent?
13: No.
0: How do you feel about jumping in this pool?
14: There is absolutely no chance in hell. I'm not even wearing my bathers.
15: Just do it!
14: Shut up, babe.
0: Troy, I'm gonna do this with you. Don't worry.
14: Okay, fine. I'm going in with my clothes on.
0: All right. 3, 2, 1. And that's going in the history books. When did you first hear the sound of your own voice on the radio?
16: When I was working at Red Lobster, maybe 17 years ago.
0: What's a phrase that you just say way too much?
17: Slay. It's a little cringe.
0: And what was your go-to order at the bodega?
18: My go-to order at the bodega was ham and cheese on a roll with an orange drink, if you know, you know, and a small bag of chips.
0: What's the least true rumor about you?
19: They're all true.
0: What's her favorite sport?
17: I don't really like sports, but I'll say hockey, because they're, you know, hot. They look hot.
9: Girls, can we do the dance? Because Vogue want to see it. You ready?
0: That's right.
9: Yeah? All right.
0: Okay.
9: 5, 6, 7, 8. You happy, Vogue?
0: Who's the best dressed person that you know?
12: Stormy.
20: Benito, te gustan.
0: You were recently named one of Time 100's most influential people.
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